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1: Hi, this is Alive 90.5 FM, and now let's take a look at the weather across Sydney this Friday. At the moment, we're seeing mostly partly cloudy to clear skies across the city, with temperatures sitting around the mid to high teens around midday. Across Western Sydney, including Parramatta, Buckingham Hills and Seven Hills, conditions are slightly cooler inland, sitting around 15 to 17 degrees, while coastal areas are a little milder at around 70 to 18 degrees with light sea breeze moving in from the east. Through the afternoon, temperatures are expected to remain fairly steady, reaching around 16 to 18 degrees across most suburbs, with a mix of sunshine and periods of light cloud developing later in the day. Winds are generally light to moderate, shifting between east to south easterly at times, keeping conditions cool but comfortable overall.

0: Mostly stable conditions continuing into the weekend. Now let's take a quick look at traffic across the city this Friday afternoon.
1: And now on Alive 90.5, here's the latest traffic information.
0: At the moment, traffic is gradually building across key Western Sydney corridors with steady flow still holding on most major roads around midday. Although light delays are beginning to form in higher volume zones across Western Sydney, including Parramatta, Bulkerham Hills and Seven Hills, conditions remain generally stable but slower moving. Pockets are starting to appear near the Great Western Highway, Windsor Road and key interchange points heading toward Parramatta CBD. Through the afternoon, traffic is expected to steadily intensify as more vehicles enter the network, with increasing congestion forming on arterial routes, particularly inbound corridors heading toward the city. Heading toward the Sydney CBD, delays are expected to gradually increase, especially on main approach roads with George Street and surrounding intersections, already showing heavier pedestrian movement and reduced flow efficiency. Approaches to the Harbour Bridge and Sydney Harbour Tunnel are also expected to build in volume, with intermittent slowdowns developing on inbound lanes as the Friday peak begins to take shape. Looking ahead into the late afternoon, conditions are expected to tighten further, with peak hour congestion expanding across major city-bound routes, particularly through the inner west and central corridor approaches. And wherever you're listening from this afternoon, stay with us here on Alive 90.5 FM. Coming up next, we begin Between Us. But before that, we're going to listen to some music.

0: This is Alive 90.5 FM, your community radio station here in Sydney. I'm Hadil, and you're tuning in with me this afternoon. If you're new here, welcome. This space is called Between Us, a place where we talk about the things people feel deeply but rarely have the words for out loud. The quiet shifts that no one really notices, but you actually feel them. So today's conversation starts in a very familiar place. So you basically meet someone, you care about them, you give time, effort, understanding, even when it costs you something. And at first, you don't question it because you believe people grow, people learn, people change and come back better. But then reality starts showing up in small details. You're the one reaching out first. You're the one keeping things alive. You're the one adjusting your energy so things don't fall apart. And you tell yourself, it's fine. They're just busy. They're just going through something. They will change eventually. But deep down, something starts to feel off because effort doesn't feel mutual anymore. It feels one-sided. And you start doing something subtle but powerful. You start shrinking your expectations just to avoid disappointment until one day it hits you quietly. You're not really waiting for connection anymore. You're waiting for potential. And that's where today's conversation begins, because what happens when you realize you've been holding on to what someone could be instead of what they're actually showing you? So today isn't about bitterness, it's about clarity, patterns, and learning what it means to stop postponing your own life for someone else's growth timeline. Before we dive in, we're going to take a short sponsorship break. Stay with me, this is Live 90.5 FM.
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0: 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This is Between Us and I'm Hedil. Today, we're talking about something many people experience, but few people actually recognize while it's happening. Waiting for people to change. Not helping them, not supporting them, not encouraging them, but waiting for them. Because there comes a point where you stop seeing someone for who they are and start seeing them for who they could be become. And at first, it feels like hope. You tell yourself they have potential, they are capable of more, they are going through a difficult period, they just need more time. And maybe sometimes that's true. People do grow, do change, and actually people do surprise us. But sometimes what you actually holding into isn't the person, it's the possibility of who they might become one day. And there is a big difference between those two things, a very big difference, because reality is who they are today, potential is who they might become tomorrow, and tomorrow is never guaranteed. Maybe you experienced this in a friendship. You keep making excuses for someone's behavior. You keep telling yourself they're a good person deep down. You keep hoping they'll become more reliable, more mature, more considerate, and every now and then they give you a glimpse of that version, a good conversation, a thoughtful message, a moment where they finally show up, and suddenly your hope comes back. You think, there they are, this is who they really are. But then weeks pass or months and nothing actually changes, because one good moment is not the same as consistent behavior. One good intention is not the same as real effort. And that's where many people get stuck, not in the reality of the relationship, but in the possibility of it. Sometimes it's not even about friendships. Sometimes it's family. Sometimes it's someone you care deeply about, someone you genuinely want the best for. You see their talent, their intelligence. You see what they're capable of. Sometimes you see it more clearly than they do. And because you see it, you start carrying expectations for them. You start carrying dreams for them, responsibility that was never yours to carry. You encourage them, motivate them, give advice. You try to help, and then something frustrating happens. Nothing changes. Not because they can't change, but because they don't want to, or because they're not ready to, or because growth is something they need to choose for themselves. And that's one of the hardest lessons to accept, actually. You can't grow for somebody else. You can't heal for them. You can't develop discipline for them. You cannot build ambition for them or create self-awareness for them. No matter how much you care or how much you explain or how much you want it for them, because real change only happens when a person decides they want it to. And sometimes the most exhausting thing for them to become someone else isn't dealing with who someone is. It's consistently waiting for them to become someone else, another version. Waiting, hoping, explaining, reminding, encouraging, repeating the same conversations over and over again. And slowly, you start realizing something. Your life has been moving. You've been learning, growing, changing, but part of you is still standing still, waiting for somebody else to catch up. And that can be a painful realization, actually, because caring about someone isn't wrong, believing in someone also isn't wrong, and waiting better for someone isn't also wrong. But putting your own growth on hold while you wait for theirs is the wrong choice. That's where the cost actually begins, because eventually you have to ask yourself a difficult question. Am I attached to who this person is or who I hope they become? And sometimes the answer changes everything. And before we continue, we're going to take a short break. Stay with me. And we're going to talk about the emotional cost of waiting for people to change and what happens when you keep shrinking your own growth so others don't feel left behind. We'll be back after this sponsorship break.
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0: We are back again, and sometimes the hardest part about waiting for people to change is not what happens to them, it's what happens to you while you are waiting. Because most people think waiting is passive, that you're simply giving someone time, giving someone space, giving someone another chance. But waiting is rarely passive. Emotionally, it can become exhausting, because while you're focused on somebody else's growth, your own growth starts receiving less attention. You keep checking whether they are changing, whether they are improving, or they are finally understanding what you've been trying to tell them, and without realizing it, you slowly stop focusing on yourself, your goals, your development, your peace, your future, because a part of your energy is permanently invested somewhere else. And after a while, you start feeling tired, not because life is necessarily harder with them, but because you are carrying something that was never yours to carry. And sometimes you begin losing your spark, the excitement you once had, the curiosity, the motivation, because growth needs movement, and movement becomes difficult when part of you is consistently looking backwards. You start waiting for people to be ready, waiting for them to mature, waiting for them to understand, or waiting for them to take responsibility. And while you're waiting, life keeps moving, opportunities keep moving, people and time keeps moving. And one day you look around and realize you spent so much energy trying to elevate somebody else that you haven't fully invested in elevating yourself. And here's where it becomes even more painful. Sometimes you genuinely wanted the best for them. You weren't trying to control them. You weren't trying to change who they are. You simply wanted to see them become the best version of themselves. You saw potential. You saw talent and capability. You saw qualities they weren't using. And because you cared, you encouraged them, you pushed them, you motivated them. But sometimes people don't experience that encouragement the way you intended. Sometimes they experience it as pressure, as criticism. So sometimes they feel judged, and suddenly the distance between you grows. Not because you hated them, not because you wanted less for them, but because you wanted more for them than they wanted for themselves. And that is a very difficult reality to accept. You cannot want somebody's growth more than they do, because growth is personal. Discipline and ambition and change are also personal, and every person reaches those decisions in their own time, or sometimes they don't reach them at all. And that doesn't automatically make them bad people. It just means they are on a different path, a different timeline, a different set of priorities. And one of the most mature things you can learn is accepting people where they are, not where you think they could be, because acceptance doesn't mean agreement, and it doesn't mean lowering your standards. It simply means seeing reality clearly. You stop trying to drag people toward a future they haven't chosen, and instead you allow them to make their own decisions, even if you disagree with them, even if you know they are capable of more. Because constantly trying to pull someone upward can become exhausting for both people. For them, because they feel pushed, and for you, because you feel disappointed. And disappointment becomes a dangerous place to build relationships from, because eventually you stop appreciating who someone is and start focusing only on who they are not becoming. And that changes the connection. The conversations change, the energy, the closeness changes. Until one day you realize you've spent so much time looking at their potential that you've stopped seeing the actual person standing in front of you. And maybe that's the real lesson. Not everybody is supposed to grow in the same direction as you. Not everybody wants the same things you want. Not everybody measures success the same way you do. And that's okay. The problem begins when you put your life on pause, waiting for them to eventually arrive where you already are. Because your journey is still yours. Your goals, your growth, all are still yours. And you cannot keep dimming your own light, slowing your own progress, or questioning your own path just to make other people more comfortable with where they are. Sometimes loving people means supporting them. Sometimes loving people means encouraging them. And sometimes loving people means accepting that they may never become the version you imagined. And before we continue, we're going to take a short break. Stay with me. After this break, we're going to talk about what it really means to let people stay where they choose to stay, while still giving yourself permission to keep moving forward. We'll be back after this sponsorship break.

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5: We are back again, and eventually there comes a moment where you stop asking one question and start asking another. You stop asking, how can I make them change? And start asking, why am I carrying responsibility for a change that isn't mine to take? To make, because for a long time you thought caring meant convincing, helping meant pushing, loving meant staying, but sometimes the healthiest thing you can do is accept reality exactly as it is. Not the reality you hoped for, not the reality you imagined, not the future version of somebody you've been waiting for, the reality that's already in front of you. Because acceptance is not giving up, it's seeing clearly, it's looking at someone and understanding this is who they are choosing to be right now. And whether that changes tomorrow, next month, or 5 years from now is not something you can control. And honestly, there's a strange freedom in that, because the moment you stop carrying this responsibility for somebody else's growth, you finally have energy to return to your own. The energy you spend worrying, explaining, repeating, hoping, and waiting. All of that energy can finally come back home, back to your goals, your future, your peace, your own development. And maybe for the first time in a long time, you stop feeling responsible for outcomes that were never yours. Because here's something many of us learned the hard way. You can inspire people, you can support them and guide them, even open doors for them, but you cannot walk through those doors for them. And the longer you try, the more exhausted you become, because eventually you realize you're trying to carry two lives at once, your own and theirs. And one life is already enough, so you let go. Not of the person, but of the responsibility you assigned yourself. You stop monitoring their progress, you stop measuring their potential, you stop waiting for a breakthrough that may never come, and you allow them the dignity of their own choices. Even choices you wouldn't make, even paths you wouldn't take, even decisions you don't understand, because everybody has the right to live their own life, including making their own mistakes. And maybe that's one of the hardest parts, watching people learn lessons you already learned, watching people ignore advice you know would help them, watching people stay in situations they could leave. But wisdom cannot be transferred like a file. Sometimes people need their own experiences, their own timing, and their own journey. So do you, because while you've been focused on who someone else could become, there's another question waiting for you. Who could you become if you gave yourself that same energy, the same patience, the same encouragement, the same belief, the same support. Imagine what would happen if all that investment finally came back to you. Imagine how much further you could go and how much more peaceful you could feel and how much lighter life could become. Because the truth is, you are never responsible for saving people. You are responsible for becoming yourself. And those are two very different missions. So maybe the lesson isn't learning how to make people level up. Maybe the lesson is learning how to keep growing even when they don't. Not with arrogance, not with judgment, not with the superiority, but with acceptance, respect, and clarity. Because some people will grow with you, some people will grow later, and some people will choose a completely different direction. And that's okay. Your path was never meant to depend on everybody else's, and maybe real maturity is understanding this. You can wish people well without waiting for them. You can love people without caring in them, and you can keep moving forward without feeling guilty for doing so, because your life deserves movement too. And sometimes the most loving thing you can do for everyone involved is let people be exactly who they choose to be, while giving yourself permission to become who you're meant to be. By that, we reach the end of today's show. Thank you for spending this Friday afternoon with me here on Live 90.5 FM. And if today's conversation resonated with you, I hope you remember this. Not everybody is meant to grow at your pace. Not everybody will want the things you want. And not everybody will be ready when you're ready. But your life cannot stay on pause while you wait to find out. Keep encouraging people, keep believing in people, keep wishing the best for them, but don't lose yourself in the process, because your growth matters too. Your future and your peace matter too. Take care of yourselves this week. Keep learning, keep growing, and keep moving forward. And I'll see you next Friday. Stay with us here on Alive 90.5 FM. Coming up next is Voices at Alive.

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Hello, everyone, and welcome to The Past for this week. And what a lovely way to start the program today with a section of Vivaldi's Four Seasons. And that one is, of course, called Winter. And that gives us our theme for today. Songs about winter and a couple of performers by the name of Winter. So next up, we have The Straubs with Hard, Hard Winter and Simon and Garfunkel with A Hazy Shade of Winter.

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4: 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And we're travelling along a road of winter-inspired songs, as you might have gathered. And coming up next, we've got Edgar Winter and his version of Tobacco Road. And after that, the Dubs with Winter Hill.

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3: And you're with Paul and Steve here on The Pass on Alive 90.5. And coming up next on our list of winter songs, Jethro Tull and A Winter Snowscape. And that's actually from their Christmas album from 2003. Followed by Amiga and Russian Winter. And they're a Hungarian rock band from the 60s and have produced a number of albums. And that's from 1978, and Blackmore's Night follow-up with Winter. And that's the Winter Carols album, which is their sixth album, and that's from 2006.

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0: And thanks for joining us today on The Pass here at Alive 90.5. And continuing on our way through our winter-inspired songs, plural, put my teeth back in. And Anathema is up next with Emotional Winter. And that's off their album Judgment, which is about their fifth album, I believe, released in the late 90s. And after that, Johnny Winter, the brother of the aforementioned Edgar Winter, a great, talented pair of albino rock musicians. And Johnny Winter, more specialised in blues guitar and vocals as well. And his debut album, Progressive Blues Experiment from 1968. So please enjoy these two songs.

0: strawberry. Thanks again for joining us on The Past this week. Don't forget, if you'd like to contact us, you can do so via our Facebook page, via Instagram, via Messenger, or drop us an email at the station. We're only too happy to hear from our listeners, and if you have any suggestions for songs you'd like to hear or themes you'd like us to cover, please don't hesitate to contact us.
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3: And before the break, we had Fleet Foxes with their White Winter Hymnal, and that's off their debut album. Coming up next, we've got Laughing Clowns with Winter's Day, and that's off their Golden Days When Giants Walk the Earth album, and written by Ed Cooper himself. And after that, lovely instrumental track from Mike Oldfield, Mount Tahiti, and that's from his album 5 Miles Out. And to finish up this bracket into our second hour is The Doors with Wintertime Love, and that's from their third studio album, Waiting for the Sun.

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3: And before the break, we had British prog rock band Jade Warrior with Winter's Love from their 1972 album Last Autumn's Dream. And then we had Italian gothic metal band Macbeth, Just for a Change of Pace, and Scent of Winter from 2014. And finally, we had Elvis Costello with his interpretation of Lindisfarne's Winter Song. Coming up next is the Rolling Stones with Winter, a song featured on their 73 album Goat's Head Soup. Although it was credited to Mick Jagger and Keith Richards, it was actually composed by Jagger and the lead guitarist at the time, Mick Taylor. And after that, the Waterboys with Winter Blows, and I do hope you're listening in, Nadine. This song was written by Mike Scott in 1985 for This Is The Sea, but it wasn't included on that album. And it was recorded in 2002 and has only been released on the limited fan-only Waterboys collection Cloud of Sound. Then we have Winter Winds, the second single by London folk quartet Mumford & Sons, released from their debut album Sigh No More. It was released in the UK in December 2009, where it peaked at number 44. Please enjoy.

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3: 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After that, we've got Nick Cave and the Bad Seeds with 15 Feet of Pure White Snow, and then Fleetwood Mac, the original Fleetwood Mac, of course, and Cold Black Night.

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1: I'm Mark Dransfield. Federal police have helped international authorities smash an offshore money laundering syndicate. The group known as Audi A6 is accused of washing over $500 million for global cyber criminals. Two men were arrested in Georgia following a Europol-led sting that took down the service. Opposition leader Angus Taylor has sidestepped questions about the possibility of a preference deal with One Nation. Mr. Taylor and the new Federal Liberal Party President Tony Abbott have previously flagged the possibility of a deal with the minor party. It follows rising support for One Nation in opinion polls. But campaigning in Perth, Mr. Taylor says he's not focused on preference deals.
2: We are 18 months or 2 years away from an election. My focus is on the Australian people, is on the prosperity and the opportunities for Australians and Western Australians. That's my focus.
1: Josie Murray, the grandmother of missing four-year-old Gus Lamont, has avoided jail after pleading guilty to a firearms charge. The 75-year-old has been handed a $10,000 fine after facing a South Australian court. Police say the charge of having a silencer is unrelated to her grandson's disappearance last September. A business group says concerns are mounting over the impact strike action in the Pilbara could have on the nation's economy. Sean Bindley reports.
3: Union members at BHP's Port Hedland iron ore hub can now down tools with 5 days' notice, though a date hasn't been set. The Chamber of Commerce and Industry claims strike action will inflict significant economic and reputational damage. The Australian Manufacturing Workers Union West Australia Secretary Steve McCartney says BHP needs to act after months of failed negotiations.
4: They're whinging about money and they're whinging about the fact that they're not job fit ready to deal with unions. But we're not asking for a huge amount of money. And these guys make, you know, $439,000 per worker in the last 5 years on average. So they're actually making enough money to give these guys a pay rise.
3: A spokesperson for the company says it remains focused on reaching an outcome. But in the event of union disruptions, strong contingency plans are in place. Sean Bingley, Air News.
1: New research shows children starting secondary school are at the greatest risk of social media distress. Lee Harrison explains.
5: A landmark decade-long study by the Murdoch Children's Research Institute has found the dangers of using social media for 2 hours or more a day were the greatest for students aged 12 to 13. It looked at the behaviour and mental health of 1,200 children and found it was especially harsh for girls. For every 100 females in this age group, there were 11 extra cases of poor well-being and severe depressive symptoms a year down the track compared to friends who were on social media less than an hour a day. Scientists at Deakin University say the start of puberty for girls often means they're more sensitive to peer approval and exclusion. Lee Harrison, Air News.
1: And the retailer Kmart is going back to the future. As part of a store makeover, it's moving cash registers back to store entrances and doing away with staff checking receipts on the way out. This is Air News. Tennis and the grass court season continues for two Aussies, as Air Sport's Paul Walsh reports.
6: Two Australians remain in contention at the Libema Open in the Netherlands, with Alex de Minaur due to play Benjamin Bonzi from France for a place in the semi-finals, while Ada Tomjanovic will continue her round two match against Diana Jastremska, with the match halted due to poor light, with the scoreline sitting at one set all. In other tennis news, Australia's Priscilla Hohn has taken to social media to highlight the disparity between the prize money for the men's winner being $180,000 and the women $53,000 Australian dollars. Hohn's post read, same tournament, same draw, different paycheck. At Libema, both men and women play the best of three sets. Paul Walsh for Air Sport.
1: AFL, and Dean Solomon is the front runner to coach Essendon ahead of favourite son James Heard. Bombers president Andrew Welsh reportedly has endorsed the interim boss to get the job full time. Tonight, Geelong hosts Gold Coast. Lawson Humphreys returns for the Cats. NRL and Broncos coach Michael Maguire is adamant his team can pull off the unthinkable and defend their premiership after a 48-6 loss to the Rabbitohs. Tonight, the Dolphins host the Roosters in Brisbane. And the opening match of the FIFA World Cup has seen three red cards issued as co-host Mexico beat South Africa 2-0. Meantime, in the second match of the tournament, South Korea beat Czechia 2-1. The Socceroos face Turkey A on Sunday. Australian Independent Radio News.
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8: That's right. Just checking in with the traffic. 6 minutes past four here in the downtown area of Borkham Hills. If we're actually looking at St Helens Park, Appen Road at Woodland Road, crash with two cars there. One of two southbound lanes are closed. That's lane two. If you're unfortunately on Pennant Hills Road, the M11 motorway north connects just past Pennant Hills Road. Breakdown with a truck there, causing all sorts of hassles this afternoon. Also, our dear friends up in the mountains, Mount Victoria, Great Western Highway at Victoria Pass, emergency road works taking place there. That will be happening for quite some months to come. Janolan, if you're out that far, Janolan Caves Road between Binnamere Ridge Trail and Janolan Caves House, hazard with slope instability. And Duckmalloy, our old friend at Duckmalloy Road near Junction Road, hazard with road damage out there. If you've got something to let me know of, you know, certainly in your area, give me a bell. Well, send me a text, 0405 905 905.
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8: Well, it's actually quite a mild day out there. 15 degrees. Feels like 13.6, actually, if you can believe that. It was actually a little bit warmer when I was standing outside the studio. But anyway, possible showers. It's really threatening to do that. Look, welcome to the Friday Drive. I'm back in the chair. It's been a little while. I know it's been a little while. We have a whole lot of trivia. I'm hoping not to be caught out. There are a couple of things I need to run by you, though. Were you listening to The Pass before, The Paul and Steve Show? If you were, at about 306, I think, 307 maybe, there was a particular song. Now, I want two questions answered. What was the theme of the show for the whole of those 2 hours? But also, that actually plays into the song name. And I guess if you can get that, then you're going really well. Anyway, let's get into the music. This is The Romantics.

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4: 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It's always amazing how quickly this comes about. 16 minutes past the hour. Unfortunately, there are a few things that have happened on the roads. And unfortunately, if you're out there, then I hope that you're actually doing it easy as you possibly can. Penetils Road, or Penetils M11 motorway, North Connects, just past Penetils Road. Breakdown of the truck. Now, the site's been cleared. However, traffic is really affected in all directions at that point in time. Pymble, Mona Vale Road, approaching Telegraph Road. Crash with two cars there. Please give that a wide berth. St. Helens Park, Appin Road at Woodland Road. Crash with two cars there. One of two southbound lanes closed. That's lane two. And if you're at Penrith, Parker Street at Stafford Street. Crash with two cars there. One of two southbound lanes are closed. That's lane two. Look, I'm hoping wherever you're getting there in fine style. A couple of other bits of trivia you've got to actually look out for. Now, roughly at about 4:40, I'm going to be playing two songs back to back. I will give you a heads up when they actually arrive. But the question will be Queensland or Western Australia. In which order did I play them? I'm hoping to catch people out. I know I've been caught out many times before. You can actually text me on 0405 905 905. Anyway, let's get back into the music. This is U2.

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3: That's right, just on 4:30. It's a bit of an interesting day out on the roads. Unfortunately, we've got a couple of things going on, so I'm going to go through them a little bit slowly, and hopefully you're not actually caught up too much in this. Granville M4 motorway, lower viaduct at the James Roos Drive on-ramp. Breakdown with a van there. One of three westbound lanes are closed. That's lane three. If you're at Carlingford, Pennant Hills Road, just past Evans Road, crash with a truck and car there. One of two southbound lanes are closed. That's lane one. If you're at Bimble, Motorvale Road approaching Telegraph Road, crash with two cars there. One of three northbound lanes are closed. That's lane one. And if you're at St Helens Park, Appin Road, Woodland Road, crash with two cars there. One of two southbound lanes are closed. That's lane two. If you're at Penrith, also Parker Street at Stafford Street, crash with two cars there. So look, wherever you are, just take it easy. It seems to be raining in different parts of the city, not necessarily where we are right now. Hey, don't forget, free workshop for teens interested in art. Join with an easel and eats session at the Henry Rook Room. That's at the Vinegar Hill Memorial Community Centre. Now, that's also at 29 Main Street, Rouse Hill. It's going to be held on Wednesday, the 17th of June, from 6 p.m. to 8 p.m. What is it? It's a creative skills workshop for young people aged 20 to 24. No prior art experiences required, and all equipment will be provided. Now, join us for a colourful easel and eats session designed to unleash your creativity, I should say, and fun for young artists. This session will feature a unique artistic activity, delicious treats to enjoy, and the opportunity for participants to take home their completed work. Now, registration is essential, so be quick. Sales end at the 16th. So if you go to the Eventbrite site, and that's the eventbrite.com.au/e/youth-skills-easel-and-eats-tickets. That's all you need to know. A couple of things. There's been a few little nibbles at the different bits of trivia. Maybe I've got everybody stumped. I don't know how hard this is going to be. Don't forget that the 440 thing hasn't happened. You know, the question is Queensland or Western Australia, and you can actually put them in the right order. So it's a little bit of a cryptic one. But the main one I was actually talking about, if you were listening into the past beforehand, so at about 3:06, I actually picked it up on the track list, and I just want to know the actual theme of the show, but that will play into the actual song name. Interestingly enough, I've had a few nibbles, very, very close, but nothing absolutely complete. Let's get back into the music. This is Rita Ora.

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3: 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Just on 16 minutes to 5, and it's time for me to actually do that double play a little bit later than I thought. However, we're going to go with it. Now, do you remember the question? You have to say Queensland or Western Australia, or whichever order it comes in. And that's the cryptic bit. Anyway, we should get into the music.

0: just on 6 minutes to five here in the downtown area of Baulkham Hills. Were you listening closely? Well, that was Empire of the Sun just then. However, the two other bits of music, it was a ballpark music and Birds of Tokyo. So did you get the question, Queensland or Western Australia? It should be really easy. I actually did Western Australia first and then Queensland second. However, you can still get me on the text line and you can let me know exactly what the songs were. 0405 905 905.
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0: Last little bit of check of the traffic. Reevesby, Canterbury Road, approaching the River Road. Breakdown of the car there. One of three westbound lanes are closed. That's lane one. If you're in Carlingford, Pennethills Road, just past Evans Road, crash with truck and car. The site has been cleared. However, it's a little bit of a tragic one out there at the moment, just with the amount of traffic that is being affected. Granville M4 motorway, lower viaduct at James Roos Drive, on ramp. Breakdown of the van there. One of three westbound lanes are closed. That's all you need to know for now. We'll actually just have a few surprises towards the end. This is Miley Cyrus.

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5: That's right, just driving you home this afternoon, 21 minutes past five. It's really cleaned itself up quite a bit. I can see that there's only three things to actually mention. Mossman, Spit Road, approaching Medusa Street. A breakdown with a car there. One of three southbound lanes are closed. That's lane two. If you're at Chippingdale, Broadway, just past Abercrombie Street, breakdown with a car there. One of four westbound lanes closed. That's lane four. And if you're out at Casula, M5 motorway at Currajong Road, crash with four cars. That's causing all sorts of grief this afternoon. Give that a very wide berth. You can still text me on 0405 905 905. Almost didn't get that number out. And you can let me know what you're thinking this afternoon. There's been quite a bit of interesting feedback given on the actual type of trivia, so I won't make it as difficult as this time around. I'll actually give it a little bit more thought for next week. However, next week I'm actually hoping to have a few more interviews lined up, and we'll actually go with that. I'm going to actually do a double play. This is the Cars, Way Back to the 80s.

0: 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Here's the latest traffic information.
1: That's right, just driving you home this afternoon, 27 minutes to 6. A couple of things to notice out on the roads. It's actually getting better, which is good. Granville M4 motorway on ramp, just near James Roos Drive. Breakdown with a truck. We've actually been talking about this for a little while. Heavy traffic conditions ensue for most of the afternoon. If you're at Casula, M5 motorway at Currajong Road, crash with four cars. That's also causing quite a bit of a drama this afternoon. If you're at Mossman, Spit Road, approaching Medusa Street, breakdown with a car there. One of three southbound lanes are closed. That's lane two. And if you're at Chippendale, Broadway, just past Abercrombie Street, breakdown with a car there. That's causing a few hassles this afternoon. Don't forget, you can still get me on 0405 905 905. Have you been watching the soccer, or maybe I should say football? Quite a number of things. If you don't want to hear some of the scores, you might be aware that Group A has actually just been playing some games. So that's actually happened today. Mexico won over South Africa 2-0. Also, the Republic of Korea 2-1 over Czechia. Czechia, I should say. My apologies. But tomorrow, Group B and Group D will be on. So Canada and Bosnia and Herzegovina, also USA and Paraguay will actually also be on tomorrow. But you'll have to just look up. There's a World Cup coverage of the FIFA World Cup 2026 site that you can actually go to, and it'll have all the details. But did you know there's a free Socceroos Live on the big screen at Parramatta Square? Now, the live screenings of the Socceroos World Cup group stage matches bring fans together to share the excitement. Now, the location is Darcy Street and Macquarie Street in Parramatta, easily accessible by public transport. Group stage matches to be held on Sunday, the 14th of June, 2 p.m. to 4 p.m, Socceroos versus Turkey, and also Saturday, the 20th of June, 5 a.m. to 7 a.m. in the morning, Socceroos versus USA, and Friday, the 26th of June, 12 p.m. to 2 p.m, Socceroos versus Paraguay. Contact for further information, you go to City of Parramatta. You can actually send an email, hello@parramatta.com, and you'll certainly get more details there. Look, we're going to have a few interesting split ends. I've actually spliced these into the end of the show. I've got quite a few, you know, old and possibly new, depending on how old you are. Anyway, this is Split Ends.

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2: Just driving you home this afternoon, 11 minutes to 6. It's actually got better out in the roads, which is actually a really good thing. Granville M4 motorway on the on-ramp to James Bruce Drive. Breakdown with the truck. That's been causing hassles all afternoon. If you're at Chippendale Broadway, just past Buckland Street, breakdown with a car there. One of three westbound lanes are closed. That's lane 3. If you're in Botany, Foreshore Road, approaching Hale Street, breakdown with a truck there, causing all sorts of grief this afternoon. But hopefully you're getting home in fine style. Look, it's time for me to pack up and go home. It's been an absolute pleasure being back in the chair. Today, you've actually been listening to Mike Denning from Friday Drive. We'll do it all again next week. Until next time, a big kia rana to Tracy and JP. Hopefully, they're going to be in the chair and with the Cook Islands program just next. And don't touch the dial. 7 p.m. tonight. Thank God it's Friday with Tracy, the other Tracy. So enjoy. Until next time. Bye for now.

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1: 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Happy Friday.
0: Happy Friday. So, yeah, we're very excited to be here on behalf of the Cook Island community, and we would love to do an opening, say a blessing on our show for to this Friday. We'll get our Culture King to lead us with a prayer.
1: Kia ora nā tēs tāngā, tōpere mā tōnta tōmata, te atua e kumā, kumā o kākamata te kōpere pere o te rātio e te apu e te atu, nō wai rō mō kāro tō pūia mā o e te apu e te atu, tai wā tūki te ora akamutu e mā o e te apu e te atu, kia mata ora, kia merengo, te ngā kō te tāngā kūki ara, te karongorongo me te nūtsi te apu e te atu. 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
0: Amen. Thank you so much, Culture King. Happy Friday, Culture King. What's going on in the construction world? What's happening in the construction world?
1: Kia rana, the construction, all the steel fixed out there. Ah, man, look after yourself. Te au mea tupune, akone toko toko papa. Kare atue, te arai te au aronga e kakoro makine, angang, arapupungi, taiki te angangai te apupungi poro, arawa, akone toko papa. It's not an easy job, steel fixing, so look after yourself, everyone. All the best, you know, don't work too hard, work smarter. Yeah, that's what's happening in the construction world.
0: Thank you, Culture King. 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We're going to kick it off with a nice song just for you guys and for the construction world. And here we go. Akatoko Manawa, just for you.
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2: 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It's Tracy Tabaru here live with Culture King. Back at the studio. Can you believe Culture King? It's Friday today and it's a bit muggy outside. So I hope you guys had a wonderful week. Right now I'm feeling a bit sluggish today. I'm not sure if it's the weather or the clouds or what's happening. What about you, Culture Leader?
3: Oh man, the weather is a bit up and down, cold, hot. But today is a bit, it's alright, not too cold this right.
2: Beautiful. Okay, we're going to go straight into our news today. We've got what's happening in Australia, Sydney, Melbourne, Perth, you name it. What is happening out there? The Cook Island community is rocking everywhere you go and everywhere you turn. As you saw, Cook Islands took over our social media with the dance competition that they just held. Now we're seeing all the dancers that's come from the diaspora has now gone back to their homelands and now doing showcase for their town and their nation. So it was really great to see. So what else is happening out there, Culture King?
3: Yeah, it's not doing much happening. So, yeah, the dance competition is done. And yeah, so it's going to move on. I think I just want to call out all the animals out there. If you guys got nothing to do, just see at the youth center in Litkem, right next to the swimming pool, or Uritawa, Teotonga, Takitumo, Poikura, practice at the Waiwanui. So, Bagaraka, Tabir Piriaga, Orono, get the Apas, Oravar, Apan Jarvar, who are to the practice. So, Bagaraka, Metatarutu, Bagaraka, get the Turtu, Abibia, or Turtu. Thank you very much.
2: Thank you, Culture Leader, on regarding that news on not so much happening in Australia. We just had visitors that just come from Aachu Otutaki that they just had a feed with one of the Aachu villages. Is that correct, Culture King?
3: The Aachu village, we just got our, the famous Tamaine Matawai. She came from all the way from Aachu for the feed then. So it's good to, for my village, Areora.
2: Yeah, it is. You know, it is good. Like, if you don't know her, with her, like, she is just a normal mum, partner who was in Aachu who decided to do content creating. And she became very popular. I do admit I was one of the ones. I'm one of her number one fans here, so I did try to, you know, go to the feed last night to meet her and greet her and, you know, just say kia ora and keep up the great work. And, you know, she slowed down a bit. She's had a second child, so that sort of changed the dynamics now. But she's definitely paved the way for so many other content creators in the Cook Island because, you know, she was just showing her everyday chores that she does as a woman living in Aachu. She really highlighted the outer island, and that's why I absolutely adore her And watching her content compared to us here in Australia. We wake up, wash our face, you know, get changed, go to McDonald's, drive through, or we have breakfast at home, or we're going to the gym, see how easy life is. Where she gets up, she's got to go feed the pigs and get the eggs from the chicken and clean the taro plantation. You know, that is so cool. And sometimes living overseas, you forget about how good we have it here. But at the same time, we're missing out on so much. Is that right, Culture King?
3: Especially their grand nephew, Josh. He's fishing. The real life show.
2: Just showing what's the real life of Archie. And it's attractive, and people like us living from diaspora, we are so like magnets. But not only just us watching, it's the world. The world is fascinated. It could have hyped up the other Pacific Islands. So if you're a content creator, let's go there, Culture King. Let's play a special song to them, and especially to her. We'll do an Archie song by the Virgin Voyage. This is dedicated for you guys and all the content creators of the Cook Island, whether you're in the Cook Islands or whether you're overseas. Let's go.

hoti enua ati ului epa hine te mea karoa kabahio tama riki te mea karoa kabahio taku patu paipai te mea karoa kabahio.

Message shout out to Echo Core. I'd like to do a message shout out to Friday Drive from 4 p.m. to 6 p.m. Stay tuned with Mike. And also, don't go anywhere after Echo Core. You've got Thank God It's Friday from Tracy from 7 p.m. to 9 p.m. Let's go.

0: This is Tracy from Thank God It's Friday, wishing you and your family a very Merry Christmas and a safe and prosperous New Year. And I'd like to take this opportunity to thank you for listening to Alive 90.5.
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1: And a very good evening, listeners. A wonderful welcome to Thank God It's Friday. My name is Tracy, and of course, I'll be with you for the next 2 hours. Well, I just trust that you all had a wonderful weekend and that the week is going to be exceptional for you. And so I'd just like to welcome one and all to Thank God It's Friday tonight. The weather forecast for the weekend tomorrow, partly cloudy with a top of 22 degrees and it says no rain. Sunday showers, top of 22 degrees. Monday, shower or two, top of 20 degrees. Tuesday, partly cloudy, top of 21 degrees. And Wednesday, top of 22 degrees. Thursday, top of 23 degrees. And the weatherman says no rain, but Friday it says shower or two with the top of 21 degrees. And I certainly hope that you've been keeping warm and safe and well, and that life has certainly been good to you. We heard from Tommy Tucker this week with the theme song for Thank God It's Friday. And always good to hear from Tommy every now and again. It's, you know, it's good to change it up a bit. Well, I think I'm going to start with the amazing Craig Leach tonight. And a very big shout out to Cheryl, if you also have just joined us. Thank you so much. Cheryl is always on time. When she is listening to Thank God It's Friday, she's always on time. So Cheryl, so appreciate your support to you and Jerry and your family, far and wide. And also to everybody else out there who's listening to Thank God It's Friday. Well, I'm going to start tonight's show with the amazing Craig Leach, You Set Your Glory.

Very good evening, listeners. The system is kind of doing its own thing, so not quite sure. Suddenly it just decided that it wanted to do its own thing. Well, I hope you enjoyed that bracket, and I just need to find my spot again because the system just updated and my music that I planned has just disappeared. But all the same, I just want to send a big shout out to Naomi and Nikki. I call them sisters in love. So they're not sisters-in-law, they're sisters in love. And Naomi is up in Queensland, and she said, Nikki and I are listening. And I hope you're enjoying the music. Also, Robin Lotz, welcome back. Robin's a bit of a jet setter, so she was in South Africa, but that was to bury her brother-in-law. And then she was in Jakarta at the Java Jazz Festival. So, Rob, we'll have to catch up and you'll have to tell me all about that. But she said, hi, my friend, back and listening. Love this track from Craig Leach. Looking forward to some great God-inspired music and lyrics. Thank you and God bless. Robin, so good to have you back. I was a bit worried that I hadn't heard from you. I wondered where you disappeared to. But all the same, I sincerely hope that you're going to stick around until 9 o'clock, which I'm sure you'll do. Well, I'm going to bring you the amazing Fred Hammond. And Fred Hammond is, I would love to share his testimony with you, but I think I have downloaded it somewhere. And so I'd like to play that for you one of the weeks. But not tonight. Tonight I have a topic that's burning on my heart that I need to talk about. So let's listen to Fred Hammond with That's the Only Way to Love.

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0: And that's Brian Courtney Wilson, a track titled No Other. Denise Williams with Who's Who I Wanna Know. Fred Hammond topped the bracket with That's the Only Way to Love. And if you've just joined us, welcome to Thank God It's Friday. You know, considering we in winter here in Australia, I just can't believe what a beautiful day it was today. It was so warm and the day was just so beautiful. And so apparently it's going to be like that tomorrow again. And of course, we're going to have a bit of rain on Sunday. But I have to say, our winter days are just spectacular. So pleased. I know we had quite a bit of rain recently, but you know, seasons change. And every now and again, somebody needs the sun, somebody needs the rain, somebody actually needs the cold. So just trust that you're all safe and well out there. Well, Robin says she is... Oh, Andre said it's raining in Eastern Creek. Hello, Andre. Very good evening to you, Ma Tracy. Thank you, Andre. That's my granddaughter, Jada, who recorded that almost 9 years ago. Can you believe it? And Robin said she's going to catch up on all the podcasts tomorrow for the shows that she missed. Honestly, I am so humbled by Robin's support of Thank God It's Friday and how she loves to catch up on the shows when she's been away. Thank you, Robin, so much. And so, you know, I have some amazing people in my life, and I want to dedicate this to all my friends who, and you know who you are, actually starting to get a bit emotional, who reach out to me, who support me, who check up on me, and who just love me when I need a helping hand. And so, and when I say helping hand, you know, I'm just talking emotionally. And likewise, you know, I love reaching out to people as well. And it's so, you know, it's such a God thing that when you reach out to people, it's so timely, and you don't even understand it at the time of reaching out to people, how profound somebody just ringing up or even just messaging to say, hi, how are you? You know, it's something that they needed at the time. So the next bracket has the word friend in it. So I'm going to start with the Winans, a friend. Dana Cadell with You Got a Friend, and the Clark Sisters. Jason Champion with Friend of Mine. And so I certainly hope you enjoy this bracket. So to all my friends, I'm not talking about my acquaintances, I'm talking about my friends. From the bottom of my heart, I know that God has placed you in my life for such a time as this, for this season, and I'm truly grateful.
1: Hey, what's happening, man?
2: Hey, what's up, man? I'm so glad to be back.
3: It's good to have you back.
2: I can't believe I'm with the Winans.
3: You know what? Somebody that's with all of us. You know, he that hath friends must
1: first show himself friendly.
3: Right.
2: Well, I know by being in this place that there's a whole lot of people that wants to know who this friend is. Why don't you tell them about it, Mark?
3: Well, there is a friend that sticks closer than any brother. I got a lot of brothers, right?
2: Yeah.
3: You know who that friend is.

What's happening, good people? This is DJ D Flat, and I am tuned in and loving the sounds brought to you by Tracy on Thank God It's Friday. A live 905 couldn't be better right now. If you're wanting to hear the best contemporary urban and black gospel music, you've got it right here. A live 905. Thank God It's Friday.

and that's Jason Champion, a friend of mine. Dana Cadell, before that, You Got a Friend, and the Winans, A Friend. Well, got some lovely messages. I'm just going to read a few of them, and a very good morning all the way to Johannesburg in South Africa. Auntie Shams Wellen, she said, hi Trace, right back at you. I count myself in that group and also a sister, a long time sister Shams. You are so special, never forget that. My prayers are always with you, even if we don't always hear, even if you don't always hear from me. I hear from you every day through Angus Buchan's messages. How beautiful is that? Take care, girl. Love you. Love you, Shams. And isn't it amazing how I work with Charmaine 38 years ago. That was the last job that I had just before I left South Africa to come to Australia. And then we kind of lost touch, and then we've been in touch for a number of years again. So it's amazing. It's amazing how God works. You know, I firmly believe in seasons. And there's times that people come into your life and they leave for a short time. And some of them are gone for a long time. But, you know, there's no bad vibes or not talking or whatever, because people are dealing with so much. So, you know, for whatever reason, they come in and out of your lives. And also Cheryl, she wrote a lovely message. I'm so blessed to have you in my life too. You are a very caring person. And Cheryl is my big sister, and I'm so grateful for her. She just brings sanity to my life. And there's many of you out there who are truly amazing. But I'm going to play a track before I go into the second half. And this is for Naomi and Nikki, all the way in Queensland. Naomi requested it yesterday, I think. This is Ashley Stone featuring Zoe with I Thank You, Jesus. And all the way to Durban, South Africa, my niece, Leslie, she's late. She's given me a late note. That's okay. She said, joining late today, but I'm here. All good, Les. Good to have you.

0: And that's Ashley Stone featuring Zoe. Well, I certainly hope Naomi and Nikki are not too busy doing their catch-up. And I hope you enjoy that track. Well, I'm going to go into the next bracket. But of course, before I do so, we've got to hear from our sponsors. And I'll be right back.
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0: And thank you to all our sponsors for their support. Well, I'm going to go into the second half of the show. If you just joined us, thank you so much for hanging out with me on a Friday night. Well, the news today was, as it is every other day, quite devastating. You know, we often spoke about how safe Sydney used to be, Australia in general used to be, but times have changed, and I think times have changed around the world. And so, you know, we always talk about certain countries, how dangerous it is, and you know, in a negative tone, and yet people in those countries just get on with their lives and people are thriving. But I guess, you know, it's so unusual to hear of things happening in Australia, but as I say, it's happening around the world. And something that really absolutely tore at my heartstrings was yesterday I was watching the news and there was a report that a woman had gone missing. She had met up with a family member and she was now missing. Yes, this was yesterday. Well, today's news said a man has been charged with the murder and kidnapping of his mother following an investigation into an area that is probably 10, 15 minutes away from where I live. And so the mum is only 58 years old and she met up with her estranged son in a car park, and apparently it's alleged that he wanted to borrow money from the mother. And so he's now being charged with her murder, but he hasn't divulged where the body is. And so, you know, we think, okay, you know, that's terrible. But on the same day, today, we find the news of a cold case being aired this evening as well. And it's also about another mother, also who lives fairly close to me in Seven Hills. And her, finally they found her body and, well, traces of her body. And her son has been sitting in jail for a length of time simply because they couldn't find the remains of her body. Well, more charges will be laid against the son. And I'm talking about, you know, these are everyday families. These are not families that are caught up in crime and violence and we don't know. We don't know what lies behind it. We don't know what the underlying issues are. But it's still devastating all the same. And, you know, it absolutely breaks my heart that a child could take the life of a parent, particularly a mother. A father's just as bad. And so I just want to dedicate the next bracket to all the parents and children that are estranged. And, you know, I think it's the numbers are just growing. And we know that our wrestle is not against flesh and blood. And so it's a silent killer within our communities where I was watching a sermon from, I often watch Times Square Church in Manhattan, New York. And the pastor was talking about, you know, a family being estranged from their children and grandchildren for 10 years. Simply because they took a stand against something that they didn't believe in. So, you know, all the children decided that that was the wrong thing for them to do. And so they ostracized the parents. And so I'm talking about a decade. You know, that's a long time not to see children and grandchildren. And so I am going to play the next bracket and dedicate it to families. I'm going to start with Kim, A Mother's Love, followed by Michelle Williams, The Sun Will Shine Again, and Wes Morgan, Pray, Praise and Fight. And that's what we've got to do for our families. I certainly hope that these songs are meaningful to you.

testimony from being the son of a pastor or pastor to a drug dealer back into the church with all this amazing music that he now shares with people around the world. And that was Pray, Praise and Fight. And, you know, I was talking with somebody now. Big shout out to Elizabeth from Greystanes. And we were talking about the state of the world and what is going on with things around the world. And, you know, it's quite devastating. And somebody else also shared, you know, the story of the Menendez brothers and Rob Reiner and his wife. And, you know, it's unbelievable. But I have to say, whilst, yes, we do know that there are underlying issues and it's not excuses, but mental health, drugs, you know, gambling, it plays a huge part in where society is at today. And I just want to bring you a scripture, John 10:10, where it states, where Jesus says, the thief comes only to steal and kill and destroy. I have come that they may have life and have it to the full. So this verse establishes a stark contrast between the destructive forces of the devil and the abundant life offered by Jesus as the Good Shepherd. And when it talks about stealing, it talks about robbing individuals of their faith, joy, inner peace, and confidence in God's promises. And kill, extinguishing spiritual life, leading people away from salvation and tempting them into spiritual death. And destroy, creating chaos, causing despair, and dismantling human relationships. You know, I often say the devil knows more than a lot of people know, that his time is limited on this earth, and so he really is causing havoc. But I'm going to go straight into the next bracket, and I'm going to play a track by Smokey Norfolk, and it's simply titled Dear God.

0: And that's the sound of Pacific Express featuring Jonathan Butler with What is the Answer? And he very, very clearly says God is the answer. And I think, you know, that's the bottom line. That's the hope that we cling to, that God is the answer. Before that, Lily Nicole McLeod, What About the Beautiful Children? You know, children are so caught up in the dramas of families. Sometimes they, you know, they are too young to express themselves, and so they deal with it inwardly and unable to express themselves. And, you know, that leads to them going online and falling prey to predators online. So, you know, it's such a vicious cycle. I mean, we could spend days talking about the subject. And Smokey Norfolk topped the bracket with Dear God. Well, going straight into the next bracket, and I'm going to change the mood a bit, starting with Cornell CC Carter and the track titled Winners.
1: Winners.

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Thank you for the highs, the lows.

0: saying, Karen.
1: It's Tracy on the ones and twos. Thank God it's Friday on a live 90.5 FM.
2: You know, sometimes when I'm riding in my car and just thinking about the goodness of the Lord, I want to sing to him to let him know how wonderful he is. The song says,

0: Now, are these some singing young people or what?
1: And that is Norman Hutchins. A track titled, I Really Love You. The Clark Sisters, I want to thank you. I know that that is Robin's favourite track. And she messaged me to say that she's listening. Oh, she's dancing. Sorry, I know she's listening, but she's dancing. And Cornell CC Carter with Winners. If you've got to be a winner, and when you got God on your side, you have to be a winner. A very big shout out to the lovely Belinda Isaacs. So she celebrated a milestone birthday 2 weeks ago. And then I was partying with her, Brian, and her Aunt Marion on the weekend on Saturday night. And we celebrated Bianca Yeovil's 60th birthday. So it's been quite a busy few weekends for me. And then not too long ago, I got another invitation to another 60th. And I suppose, you know, it's that time of our lives where people are aging and celebrating milestones. And I just feel very humbled to always be included. And Belinda, I truly thank you. You are an amazing daughter and sister and aunt and friend and niece, and you and Brian, I just wish you everything of the best. And a big shout out to Fernanda and Alessio and Steve and Uncle John and Zia Asunta, who I miss so much. I've got to go and visit Zia Asunta. And I trust that Frieda as well, all the way in Perth. And to everybody else who's listening, who generally doesn't message or call, and then later sees me, and then says, oh, I enjoyed the show. And I think, oh, why didn't you call me? I would have loved to have sent you a shout out. But all the same, it's time for me to say goodnight. I'll be back next week to do this all over again, which will be my absolute pleasure. So I'm going to leave you with two tracks, starting with Joy B. Moore with Everything Must Change. And trust me, everything must change. Nothing stays the same. And Freshly Ground with Doobie Doo. Good night, listeners. Thank you so much for your calls and messages. I really do appreciate it. And I will see you next week. Bye.

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0: And a very good evening and welcome to Jukebox Jive. I only just made it to the microphone because I've been having a lovely time. John and I have been having a lovely time, I should say, catching up with Tracy that does the show before Jukebox Jive, because she comes from South Africa, and of course we're just back from South Africa, so we'll be having a great talk there. Right, we started off tonight's show with... I'm trying to think because I was talking to Tracy. Oh, country duo from Florida, the Bellamy Brothers, Howard and David, and Let Your Love Flow. That was out in 1976, first on our charts here. It reached 11, first of three in the UK where it reached 7, but good one over there in their homeland. It was their only number one hit. Well, I thought I would put the Supremes in the show, and oh, what a decide. I mean, they had so many wonderful hits, and so I thought, well, haven't played Stop in the Name of Love for a while, so hope you enjoyed that one. That took us back to 1965. Didn't chart here, but made 7 in the UK, and again, a song that made number one on the US charts. And Rockabilly by Guy Mitchell, or to give him his full name, Al Sunick. To finish off our first bracket, representing the 50s, 1957 to be exact. And that reads 10 here, 10 in the US, and that was a number one hit, but not in the US, in the UK. Hope you enjoyed our first bracket. And coming up in a moment, but we might just catch up with a few station sponsors' messages, and then I've got the Two of a Kind coming up for this day, which is, oh, I can't believe we are almost over half a year. We are over half. No, not yet. Not yet. Almost over half a year. 12th of June. Anyhow, a few messages, as I said, and then I'll be back to give you the Two of a Kind.
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0: And John is in the studio. We're just finishing up talking with Tracy, and he'll be moving into the other studio. And then you can ring in and put in a request, 9686-3888. Anything from the 50s, 60s or the 70s, and hopefully I will have it in my collection for you. Or if you want to send an SMS, come straight into the studio to me. It's 0405 905 905. And coming up now, we've got the Two of a Kind.

And I have two songs coming up now that have something to do with rock and roll history on this day, the 12th of June.

Well, as I said, that's two songs that had something to do with today, the 12th of June. And first one, Sonny and Cher with I Got You, Babe. And that was their first charter, came out in 1965, reached 8 on our charts. And in both the UK and the US charts, it was their only number one hit. And it was on this day in 1965 that Sonny and Cher made their US TV, first US TV appearance. And that was on American Bandstand. So that's quite a special event for them. And then we heard from the Beatles with Help. Again, it was out of the year of 1965. And that was a number one hit all over the place. Here in Australia, UK, US. It was also on this day in 1965 that Queen Elizabeth II announced her birthday honours list that included the four Beatles to receive MBEs. Now, if you want to know the full name, what an MBE

The Eirats are members of the Most Excellent Order of the British Empire. They collected their medals later in the year. That was on the 26th of October. But it was on this day that she announced that they would get them. But the awarding of the medals to the Beatles did not sit well with some former award recipients. Plus, as a protest, dozens returned their medals. Well, I'd say that's your bad luck if you did that. So that's a couple of things in music history. Hope you enjoyed those two. I'm sure I did say that John is in the studio. Are you in there, John? Yes, you are in there. Couldn't remember whether I said he was here or not. Now, just one thing different tonight. I will be leaving early. I will set up the player so it keeps going with some great songs for you. But as I have to drive a tour bus in the morning, I need to get a good night's sleep. And I've, as I said, I'll put some songs in the studio, in the CD player for you to in the station to keep you going. But that's the only difference with tonight's show. And if you're going to put in a request, please put them in early. Thank you. Well, this one's being played for Rock and London. It's

0: Well, I'm not slipping away at the moment. I'm here, and as I said, if you'd like to put in a request, 9686 3888. I might have to my computer hasn't booted up yet, but as soon as it is, I know we've got some requests already come in. And talking about requests, the next one is being played for Anne and Wayne of Northmead. 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

0: And running off this bracket, we've got a request going out to Simon of Dundas.
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So viva Las Vegas, viva Las Vegas. How I wish that there were more than the 24 hours in the day. Even if there were 40 more, I wouldn't sleep a minute away. Oh, there's blackjack and poker and the roulette wheel, a fortune won and lost on every deal.

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I'm gonna give it everything I've got. Lady luck, please let the dice stay hot. 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

We started off that bracket with a request going out to Rock and Rhonda, who is reminiscing at Asheville. And that was Gene Vincent with Bebopalula. Out of 1956, it didn't make our charts, but it was the first one he had in the UK. Reached 16 over there and first and biggest in the US. It hit the charts at number, well, it got up to number 7 on the charts. Then we heard from New Zealand-born Max Merritt and his Meteors, and he came over here and really gave us some wonderful hits. Slipping Away. Ooh, it's a long one, but it's a goodie. That was out of 1976 and number one, first and biggest of three that he had here. In fact, this was his only number one. Then for Anne and Wayne of Northmead, we heard a classic from Bobby Rydell. I hope you're all dancing to that one, the cha-cha-cha. That was out of 1962, two here and 10 on the US charts. Little Miss Dynamite. That was one of her quieter ones, but it was a beautiful song, though. Brenda Lee with I Want to Be Wanted. And that was out of 1960, 10 on our charts, 31 in the UK. And it was her second biggest hit in the US, even though it reached number one. There was a bigger number one, and it was a double-sided hit too. And for Simon of Dundas, rounding off the bracket with a classic from Elvis Presley from the movie of the same name, Viva Las Vegas, and that took us back to 1964. Three here, 17 in the UK, and 29 on the US charts. Well, I am still waiting for my computer to boot up for those people who have put in those instant requests, and as soon as it's a cantankerous thing, and I can't blame the coal for it. It's just a cantankerous computer. Our time is 21 minutes to 10 o'clock. You're tuned to Kerra McGay's Jukebox Jive. 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And I'm going to continue on. And, ooh, it's not really surfing weather, but we've got the Beach Boys.

0: From Richmond to Rockdale, Greystanes to Greenacre, you're listening to Jukebox Jive with Kara McGay right here on FM 90.5.
1: And we've got a request now going out to Alan. And I must admit, when I saw this request, I thought, ooh, I don't have that in my collection. It's a song I really don't know. So I'm virtually listening to it for the first time because I didn't have time to play it at home with you. It's a beautiful track, I believe, from Dean Martin.

And I'd like to say a big shout out to John Robb from Monday night here on Alive 90.5 from 6 p.m. on the Rock and Roll Smorgasbord Show. Thanks for ringing in, Rob. And it's a great show. He's a crazy guy, and he plays some music that you don't often hear, and that's one of the good things for listening to the show. You know, not all mainstream stuff, but some interesting ones. And he gave his little joke to John. I mean, having a giggle at it. He said, "Did you hear about the scarecrow that went to university?" He was outstanding in his field. That's just a little bit what you would hear on Monday night here on the Rock and Roll Smorgasbord. Anyhow, back to something a little bit more normal now. Oh, no, I can see the next song coming up. It's a fun one too. And it's been played for Bob and all the great band of volunteers out there at the Penrith Museum of Printing. And they are a crazy lot. They do an excellent tour, I can tell you. All volunteers, as I said, excellent tour. But they put a bit of fun into it, and it's one of the best places I've taken my tour groups to, and it's great to have Bob and the boys on board. They brought Harry the Hairy Ape with him. It's Ray Stevens.

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Then along comes somebody not suspecting nothing. Hair jump out the bushes all of a sudden. Beat on his chest. Jump up and down and he say, which is, hey, talk for, boo, I bet y'all scared you, ha-ha.

Which is Harry Topper. Smile, you on candy camera. Man, that DJ was so nearsighted, he thought Harry was a rock and roll singer. So he gave him an old glad

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So he run back to his cage fast he could go, jump up on his little swing, put both hands over his eyes and didn't look for 3 hours and 45 minutes. But that's not the end of the story. Here's what happened.

And the last song in this bracket is a request going out to Simon of Dundas. You're tuned to Alive 90.5.

0: And in that bracket there, we started off with the Beach Boys and Breakaway. Out of 1969, it reached 6 in the UK and 63 over there in the US, which was a bit of a surprise that a surfing song did better in the UK than the US. Then for Alan, an interesting one from Dean Martin, Angel Baby. That took us back to 1958 and it reached 30 on the US charts. Aussie group The Ferrets. They were active from about 1975, 79 in that era. Don't Fall in Love, I'm not saying that, that's what they say. That was out of 1977. This one reached 7 on our local charts here and also reached 3 on the national charts. Then for Bob and his wonderful band of volunteers at the Penrith Museum of Printing, we heard one of Ray Stevens' funny ones, Harry the Hairy Ape. And that was out of 1963, reached 17 on the US charts. And that's one of the great things about Ray Stevens. He can sing a beautiful ballad or something like that, and then that's an absolutely crazy song. Very, very versatile man. And the last one in the bracket, I'm glad, Simon, that little bit of problem just happened at the beginning of the song. Then we got it playing for you. And that was Johnny Young and Company, our own Johnny Young, and Craze Fenton Kirk. That reached 29 on our charts in 1967. I was curious who Craze Fenton Kirk was, so I did a little bit of exploring. The song was actually written by the Bee Gees for Johnny Young. And they helped out with the backing vocals as well, because that is the early days of the Bee Gees when they were here in Australia with Johnny Young. This song was very popular in the UK, even though it was not on the UK charts, as it was a number of songs that were played on what was known as pirate radio. Unfortunately, most of the pirate radios were shut down after about 4 weeks after this song was first played. But many UK listeners still remember it. So it must have had quite an impact in them. And who is Craze Fenton Kirk? Well, I wanted to do a little bit more exploring. And apparently he was a real person. He was an eccentric, homeless Scotsman who gained notoriety in the 1960s by walking up and down London's Oxford Street carrying a sandwich board. Now, the Bee Gees, who had newly arrived in London at that time, tried to ask him directions, but they were unable to understand his mumbling. So they went up to another sandwich board carrier and asked them, and he told the Bee Gees that man's name was Craze Fenton Kirk. And so you could say they immortalised him in this song. So I love it when I find a bit of a story behind just some of the titles, because I know sometimes you look at them and think, wonder why. Anyhow, we better get a few station messages on the way, and then we'll be back to the music. I've got a stubborn computer here tonight, and it's... come on.
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0: And I've got three people who've rung in instant request, and I'm still waiting for my computer to boot up. It's... I think it's still on holidays over there in South Africa and hasn't come back to Australia. But as soon as I can get into my computer, I'm talking about Peter of Quatus Hill, Elizabeth of Greystanes and Martin of Noosa, I will get your records playing. I'm also trawling through the computer to see whether I can find it in any other file there. But in the meantime, we've got a request that was already programmed into the show for Peter of Lakemba.

0: There's no mistaking a classic. 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

for Simon. For James of South Hurstville. Sorry, James. You wanted to hear a Del Shannon track.

0: Right, in that bracket, if I can get it in front of me. For Peter of Lakemba, a classic there from The Doors, Hello, I Love You. And that was out of 1968 on the first off in the US and the UK, 15 in the UK, one on the US. And then it came back in 79 in the UK and got up to 71 the second time round. For John and Wendy of Northmead, that was actually, I know you just asked for Johnny Reb, but that was the Atlantics with Johnny Reb, with You Can't Judge a Book by Its Cover, and that's a very true saying. Didn't chart, but it was out of 1965, and of course the Atlantics, one of our great Aussie groups here. We then went to Tina Charles with Rendezvous, and that was out of 1977. That's one I haven't played for quite a while. 12 on our charts and 27 in the UK. Then a change of pace back to the 60s, even though the promo went in wrong and it said, 56, it said 60s and it should have said 50s. But Jump Back, Honey, Jump Back. That was Gene Vincent. Not a charter again. They don't have to be charters to be played here on Jukebox Jive. 56 for that one. And then we went up to 1961 with a request going out to James of South Hurstville. Del Shannon with Hey Little Girl. And that reads 17 here, 2 in the UK. Gee, really went well in the UK for him, that one. And 38 on the US charts. You're tuned to Jukebox Jive on Alive 90.5. And as I said previously, I will be going early tonight, so that's why I'm not giving as much information out about the artist, because I'm trying to get through as much music as I can. Now, my computer is still playing up, but I think I've got success, so I'm just going to play some station promos, and then I think I might be able to get into the computer and get some of those instant requests going. Anyhow, stay with me. Our time is 18 minutes past 10 o'clock. And we'll be back in a moment.
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2: Right, I'm going to try and get... Now, the computer is working at the moment, fingers crossed. So, first off, I've got Peter of Quakers Hill. Hi, Peter, and hopefully both your songs will play. You.

0: And the next one is being played as soon as it queues up for Elizabeth Greystones. Now, I might only... No, I do have. I found the second one of your requests, so we're right there. I've just got to remember what... I might just play a couple of promos here for the station while I've got it in a machine, but I'm trying to get to the computer to find out the track number. So we'll just have a couple of station announcements.
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But no, I've caught up. 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A big hi to you, Martin. And I've got your Crash Craddock one coming first.

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0: I think I got through all those instant requests, so I hope I have. And I'm trying to... now the CD player's been a little bit stroppy on me, doesn't want to queue up the next track, so that's not so good. Anyhow, let's have a listen to what we did play there, and started off with requests going out to Peter of Quakers Hill, and that was, trying to think which one I played first. I think I played the Pied Piper, Crispy and St. Peter's The Pied Piper, and that was out of 1963. That one didn't chart here, but it did reach 42 on the UK charts, and it was a number one hit over there in the US. Sorry, I'm just having a little bit of trouble getting the next CD to queue. Right, and leaving it up to you, Dale and Grace, that's Dale Houston and Grace Prasad, and that was out of 1963, and yeah, I'm not quite sure what the charting, I think I've got the wrong one down there in the wrong place. Anyhow, we can go without the charting for one time. Elizabeth of Greystanes, this was actually England Dan and John Ford Coley with I'd Really Love to See You Tonight. That took us back to 1976, one hit wonder on our charts. It reached 28, first and biggest of two in the UK, reached 26, and first and biggest over there in the US, reaching number two. And then Peter Sarstedt with... he had two major hits, the other one being Where Do You Go to My Lovely, but we had some frozen orange juice here, and that was out of 69, reached 11, last of the two on our charts, also last of the two on the UK charts, where it reached 10, and it bubbled under in the US at 116. And, okay, they were... John Ford Coley, I'd love to... Yes, I've done the two for Elizabeth, and the other one was... Martin of Noosa, and we had Crash Craddock. Oh, Crash Craddock, one of my favourite artists, and I'm very pleased that I was able to meet him at a concert here in Sydney. Lovely man. And this song, Boom Boom Baby, only showed up as a B-side over on the US charts, but on our charts... it reached number one, and he was really grateful to the support that his songs had here in Australia. It took us back to 1959. And then we heard from Wanda Jackson, I've Got to Know. That's one of her more country ones, and that was out of 1956. I don't have any chart information on that. So anyhow, I have caught up with all those instant requests. I'm just going to catch up now with... one of our station messages.
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0: Now, coming up, I've got the... I'm still having trouble trying to get a CD to queue. And I still don't know whether it's queuing. I've got the birthday bracket coming up now, or I should say the on this day, because we've got a mix of people who came and went on this day. So I'm going to have to get a new promo, because I'm not going to play Happy Birthday when it's people that we lost on this day. So I'm going to... actually, I'm still having trouble with a CD here. I'm going to just play what I can first up. I don't know what. The CD players are just both gone berserk on me. They're not queuing. They're telling me the track, but for some reason they're counting the wrong way. So we'll give it a go, see what happens.

most annoying when my computer has started going up instead of down, and I'm trying to work out how I can stop it doing that. So anyhow, we'll keep going with the birthday bracket, and I'm just trying to find out which one I've got the... Sorry, I'm having a lot of trouble here at the moment with the CD player. Right. Well, fingers crossed.

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1: 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Now I'm just going to switch the CD players and hopefully we'll get it playing now.

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0: Well, we finally got through that on this day, and I think I've sorted out the CD players. I hope I have. Started off with the Coasters. They emerged late 1966. They were from element of a group called the Robins, and originally consisted of Carl Gardner on lead vocals. Well, we lost Carl on this day in 2011. He was aged 83. Yakety Yak was a big hit on our charts for them. It reached 8 here, giving them their biggest hit. It was out in 1958, and it also was the only number one hit they had on the US charts, and made a respectable 12 in the UK. Now, the version I put on the Trogs, I think I have several CDs by the Trogs. I don't think that was the original version. I was trying to listen to it, but the Trogs with Wild Thing, because they were a band from Andover, England, fronted by vocalist Reg Presley, and he was born Reginald Ball on this day in Andover in 1941. The song Wild Thing has been inducted into the Rock and Roll Hall of Fame, and it was the first and biggest hits that the Trogs had on our local charts. They did have 4 hits here. This one reached number 2. It was out in 1966. Also the first one in the UK, and it got up to 2 over there. And in the US, no surprise, first hit again, but they did even better in the US, reached the number 1 position, and that gave them their biggest hit. Then I finally found the song that I wanted to put in. Now, I'm really not sure what era these guys come from, but I've got it in my collection. It's a group called They Might Be Giants, and I just love their version of Istanbul, not Constantinople. They Might Be Giants were an alternative rock duo from Boston, which included John Linnell on accordion. And it was John who was born on this day in 1959 in New York City. And They Might Be Giants, you might wonder where they got that name from. Well, it's actually named after a movie that was out in about 1971, which starred George C. Scott. And I must admit, I haven't seen the movie They Might Be Giants, but that's apparently where they got their name from. Then we heard from Ricky Valance, Tell Laura I Love Her. That's a classic, isn't it? And what a sad song it is. But it was a coming around. There was a bit of a death fad theme at one time, and this one was out of 1960, and well, it certainly fitted into that theme. One hit wonder in the UK, but it did reach one over there. And Ricky Valance, we lost. He was actually a Welshman. He was born David Valance, but we know him as Ricky Valance, and he was born on this day. Sorry, we lost him, I should say, on this day in 2020. He was aged 84 and had succumbed to a long battle that he had with dementia. And, yeah, but, I mean, I do have quite a few people doing Tell Laura I Love Her, but, no, it's on this day we lost Ricky. Then we heard Len Barry with 1, 2, 3. That was out of 1965, first and biggest on our charts and the UK charts, had 2 hits in both those places. It reached 8 here and 3 in the UK, and the biggest of 6 hits that Len had on the US charts. It reached 2 over there. Well, he was born Leonard Borisov on this day in 1942 in Philadelphia. And this song that he sang, he actually co-wrote that one. And then rounding off the bracket, Johnny Bond with that classic, The Hot Rod Lincoln. One hit wonder on our charts, reaching 4 here. That was out of 1960. And first and biggest of 2 hits on the US charts. It reached 26 over there. And we lost Johnny Bond, singer, songwriter, actor and author also on this day. Actually, his real name was Cyrus Bond. But we lost him in 1978 from a heart attack. And he was age 63. And Hot Rod Lincoln, the song that I played, that was actually a sequel to Tiny Hill's Hot Rod Race, which was in the charts in 1951. Right, I've got to get going because, as I said, I want to leave early tonight, so we better start getting through the next bracket, but I'll just have a few station announcements first.
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0: And next Tuesday night, Mark Holden will be Ross's special guest, showcasing his album live at the George Ballroom, the Holden Brothers Travelling Circus, and his many hit records. And, of course, Mark is a well-known Australian singer, songwriter, musician, producer, artist manager, lawyer, actor and media personality. He was voted the TV King of Pop in 1975 as Best New Talent, and 1976 the TV King of Pop as the Most Popular Talent. And he also won the 2001 APRA Award Most Performed Australian Work for Shine, which he co-wrote with Vanessa Amorosi and Robert Pardek. He has released 7 albums and 3 EPs. He has 6 charting singles, with the highest charting one being Never Gonna Fall in Love Again, I Want to Make You My Lady, Last Romance, and Reach Out for the One Who Loves You. So you can catch Mark Holden next Tuesday night here on Alive 90.5 for the Australian Spectrum Show, which kicks off on Tuesday night from 9pm. Right, we've got a request now being played for Les of Castle Hill. Oh, sorry, Winston Hills. I keep moving you, Les.

next one's being played for Larry of North Carolina. And I know this is not the next song on your written request list, Larry, because I forget what track it was, but I don't have that one in my collection at the moment. And it's an artist I don't have many songs from. So I'm going to go out and try and find a CD, and hopefully I can play that one in the next few weeks.

Wow. One step at a time. That's good advice. Now, first one was played for First one was played for Les of Winston Hills, and that was Lonnie Lee with I Found a New Love. Biggest hit for Lonnie, our local guy, and that was out of 1960. It reached number two. For Little Buddha of Lantau Island, we heard from Fleetwood Mac with Tusk, which was written by Lindsay Buckingham. That was out of 1979, and that gave Fleetwood Mac their biggest single on our local charts. It reached four here, and in the UK, US, it reached eight. For Larry of North Carolina, Dion DiMucci. This was actually co-written between Dion and Ernie Messier. Run Around Sue, that's a classic there. That's out of 1961, four on our charts, 11 in the UK, and the biggest one that Dion had in the US. It reached that elusive number one. For James of South Hurstville, we heard from Jackie Wilson with Baby Workout, which was out of 1963. It reached five in the US. And Brenda Lee came along, Little Miss Dynamite with One Step at a Time. And that was out of 1957. It was her first charter in the US and it reached 43 over there. Now, I do have to go in a few minutes, but I've got another request that was sent in by Les of Winston Hill. So we'll have a listen to that.

And that was Lonnie Lee, played for Les of Winston Hills. I love that Lonnie Lee one, Les. Yes, indeed, I do. And that was out of 60. It reached number 11. And as I said, I've got to give myself an early night tonight because I've got to go and fill my bus with petrol and I've got an early start tomorrow morning. So I have to get some sleep. So thank you for being with me. I'm just trying to put some songs in the computer to take you up to the midnight hour. I'll be back to do it all again next week, so I hope I have the pleasure of your company then. And thank you for John, as usual, manning the phones. I do apologise for making those listeners wait, but my computer and I are not on the best of terms at the moment. I'll just play my little goodnight jingle if I can find it here.

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1: Yes, it certainly is a good night. And I'm going to start off, as I said, I've got some songs queued up for you. And the first one is a classic from Cliff Richard, Bachelor Boy.

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2: Hello there, I'm Terry Daniel. Opposition leader Angus Taylor is sidestepping questions about a preference deal with One Nation. He and new Federal Liberal Party President Tony Abbott have previously flagged the possibility. A series of opinion polls show One Nation is the most popular political movement in the country currently. But campaigning in Perth, Mr. Taylor says he's not focused on preference deals.
3: We are 18 months or 2 years away from an election. My focus is on the Australian people, is on the prosperity and the opportunities for Australians and Western Australians. That's my focus.
2: The New South Wales state government is being accused of abandoning regional New South Wales as a backlog in road and water upgrades grows. The opposition says it would devote a quarter of all new infrastructure spending to the regions if it were elected next year. New South Wales Nationals leader Gurmish Singh claims Labor has been funneling regional road funds into metropolitan projects. He says given a quarter of the state's population lives outside the major cities, that should be reflected in public spending.
4: The percentage at the moment is about 13%, so they should receive at least 25% of the infrastructure funding, and that's what a re-elected coalition government will deliver. And people will notice that difference immediately from, you know, better spending on roads, to all sorts of different infrastructure.
2: Victorian Education Minister Ben Carroll has denied Labor Party members are planning a leadership spill against Premier Jacinta Allen amid another dire poll for Labor. The new Demos AU Premier National poll puts Labor's primary vote at just 21%, behind both the Coalition on 30 and One Nation on 23. The deputy leader forced to answer questions about ongoing rumours of a challenge.
5: There will be no spill. Well, you're dealing with hypotheticals. Jacinta Allen is out every day working very hard. I've made it very clear I've got the job I want. I think education is the most important and indeed the best portfolio in government.
2: Calls are growing for Queensland pubs and clubs to extend opening hours during the FIFA World Cup. Lachlan Gray explains.
6: As football fever sweeps the nation, licensed venues are crying out for the state government to ease restrictions so fans can find an all-hours watering hole to watch the World Cup action. With games being played in unfavourable time zones across North and Central America, industry leaders say it doesn't make sense for businesses to lock punters out of a once-in-four-year event. Queensland Hotels Association Chief Executive Bernie Hogan believes the state laws are outdated.
7: How come everybody else in the world can stay up late or get up early, drink when they want, how they want?
6: It comes as debate builds around Brisbane's 24-hour economy with growing calls for more nighttime offerings as the clock ticks towards 2032. Lachlan Gray, Brisbane.
2: A leading women's support service says they're struggling to keep up with the number of women escaping domestic violence. Women's Community Services has witnessed a 63% rise in the number of partners at risk of domestic homicide. Chief Executive Annabelle Daniels says the organisation delivered nearly 4,000 additional nights of safety last year.
8: It still wasn't enough. We still saw this huge increase in people coming to us for assistance. And we also know that whenever we open a new safe shelter, there are people who try to put themselves on a waiting list for our doors to be open.
2: Finally, to the Australian share market, the All Ords has closed up 169 points at 9,006. And one Australian dollar was buying 70.3 US cents. This is Air News. NRL action and the Dolphins have bolstered their chances of earning a top four finish after demolishing the Sydney Roosters 48-10 in an Origin-impacted clash at Suncorp Stadium. The Roosters were down three of their key players in James Tedesco, Sam Walker and Reece Robson. The Dolphins also had new young players on the field. 5'8" Cody Nikurima praised their efforts on nine.
9: It's always good to get 2 points and to do it with, in that fashion with the boys that came in against the quality side. Yeah, very, very proud of the boys.
2: He was also pleased they made it into the top four on the NRL ladder.
9: That's what you want to strive to be, in the top four, and we've still got a lot of work to do. We can't get complacent and here we go again next week.
2: AFL and Geelong's Max Holmes and Bailey Smith have inspired a big Cats win over a flat Gold Coast Suns outfit. Holmes from the back line and Smith forward of centre had more disposals and metres gained than any other Cat on the field in Geelong's dominant victory. It was the Cats' sixth win from all six games at home so far this season. Bailey Smith on Fox Footy looking to continue improving through the season.
10: past two losses are not good, but I mean, it's just something you can never get complacent. It's just we need to sort of fine tune a few things, and I thought we did that tonight, but it's still early in the year, so we've got a lot of footy to go, so we'll just keep trying to build.
2: Geelong running out 45 point winners, 15-15-105 to the Gold Coast 8-12-60. In the World Super Rugby playoffs, a win for the Chiefs over the Crusaders, 49-12 in Hamilton, New Zealand. Australian Independent Radio News.

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2: Hello there, I'm Terry Daniel. The opposition has branded next week's parliamentary inquiry into the federal government's tax changes as a sham. The hearing will examine Labor's decision to rein in the capital gains discount and negative gearing concessions. But some vocal critics of the changes have been stopped from taking part. Liberal leader Angus Taylor says the government's decision to block people from the inquiry is problematic.
3: This inquiry is a sham. It is an absolute sham. The very people who should be in front of the inquiry talking about Labor.
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2: Hello there, I'm Terry Daniel. The opposition has branded next week's parliamentary inquiry into the federal government's tax changes as a sham. The hearing will examine Labor's decision to rein in the capital gains discount and negative gearing concessions. But some vocal critics of the changes have been stopped from taking part. Liberal leader Angus Taylor says the government's decision to block people from the inquiry is problematic.
3: This inquiry is a sham. It is an absolute sham. The very people who should be in front of the inquiry talking about Labor's toxic taxes have been prevented from doing so.
2: Victorian Premier Jacinta Allen's popularity has plummeted following yet another devastating poll for Labor. The new Demos AU Premier National Poll, seen by the Herald Sun, puts Labor's primary vote at just 21%, behind both the Coalition on 30 and One Nation on 23. Just 18% of voters in Victoria hold a positive view of the Premier. Charges have been laid following a major drug crackdown in Brisbane's nightclub precinct. Mark Dransfield has more.
4: Nearly 50 people have been charged after the four-week cocaine trafficking investigation in Fortitude Valley. It resulted in police seizing $40,000 in cash, illicit drugs and a knife. Acting Superintendent Matthew Blund says it's evident from this operation that police have no tolerance for drug offences.
5: Our message to anyone who participates in drug offending or is considering it is that police are proactively identifying and targeting these offences. Anyone found in possession of drug or engaging in drug-related offences can expect to face serious consequences.
2: Tributes are flowing for a star Victorian sprinter killed on a family holiday overseas. Christy Cooper has more.
6: 25-year-old Gemma Stapleton was in the prime of her life. A stall gift finalist, confident she could win the next one. But her life was cut short in a tragic accident while holidaying with her family in Bali. Her brother Joel shared the devastating news on social media. The siblings frequently training together. This is their voices, recorded in 2024.
7: They've really taken us under their wing and made us feel part of their family. So
8: especially Rowdy.
7: Yeah. And Keely, KB, Pookie, my rocket.
6: Gemma had been training under coach Craig Mayer, who described her as one of a kind.
9: Gemma is probably the most vivacious girl that I've ever met in my life. She has this infectious smile and personality, and I don't think I've ever seen a day that she didn't smile or dance. In terms of where we've seen her going, we definitely believe that there was a stall gift coming.
2: And in air environmental news, three pelicans being treated after an oil spill at Alexandra Canal in Sydney last week are progressing well toward their release back into the wild. Taronga Wildlife Hospital senior veterinarian Tim Portis says the birds were completely black and almost unrecognisable when his team began treatment.
10: And that's a process that often involves two, three, sometimes four washes. And then those birds need to stay with us in care until they are able to re-waterproof their feathers. The oil strips that out and then the detergent removes that, and so they need to be waterproof before they can be released back to the wild.
2: Briefly in other news, Australian Federal Police have aided in an international operation which has dismantled a multi-million dollar cyber crime network spanning multiple continents. This is Air News. NRL action and the Dolphins have bolstered their chances of earning a top four finish after demolishing the Sydney Roosters 48-10 in an Origin-impacted clash at Suncorp Stadium. The Roosters were down three of their key players in James Tedesco, Sam Walker and Reece Robson. The Dolphins also had new young players on the field. 5'8" Cody Nikurima praised their efforts on nine.
8: It's always good to get 2 points and to do it with, in that fashion with the boys that came in against a quality side. Yeah, very, very proud of the boys.
2: He was also pleased they made it into the top four on the NRL ladder.
8: That's what you want to strive to be, in the top four, and we've still got a lot of work to do. We can't get complacent and here we go again next week.
2: AFL and Geelong's Max Holmes and Bailey Smith have inspired a big Cats win over a flat Gold Coast Suns outfit. Holmes from the back line and Smith forward of centre had more disposals and metres gained than any other Cat on the field in Geelong's dominant victory. It was the Cats' sixth win from all six games at home so far this season. Bailey Smith on Fox Footy looking to continue improving through the season.
11: Past two losses are not good, but I mean, it's just something you can never get complacent. It's just we need to sort of fine tune a few things, and I thought we did that tonight, but it's still early in the year, so we've got a lot of footy to go, so we'll just keep trying to build.
2: Geelong running out 45 point winners 15-15-105 to the Gold Coast 8-12-60. In the World Super Rugby playoffs, a win for the Chiefs over the Crusaders 49-12 in Hamilton, New Zealand. Australian Independent Radio News.
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2: Hello there, I'm Terry Daniel. Opposition leader Angus Taylor is sidestepping questions about a preference deal with One Nation. He and new Federal Liberal Party President Tony Abbott have previously flagged the possibility. A series of opinion polls show One Nation is the most popular political movement in the country currently. But campaigning in Perth, Mr. Taylor says he's not focused on preference deals.
3: We are 18 months or 2 years away from an election. My focus is on the Australian people, is on the prosperity and the opportunities for Australians and Western Australians. That's my focus.
2: The New South Wales state government is being accused of abandoning regional New South Wales as a backlog in road and water upgrades grows. The opposition says it would devote a quarter of all new infrastructure spending to the regions if it were elected next year. New South Wales Nationals leader Gurmish Singh claims Labor has been funneling regional road funds into metropolitan projects. He says given a quarter of the state...
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2: Hello there, I'm Terry Daniel. Opposition leader Angus Taylor is sidestepping questions about a preference deal with One Nation. He and new Federal Liberal Party President Tony Abbott have previously flagged the possibility. A series of opinion polls show One Nation is the most popular political movement in the country currently. But campaigning in Perth, Mr. Taylor says he's not focused on preference deals.
3: We are 18 months or 2 years away from an election. My focus is on the Australian people, is on the prosperity and the opportunities for Australians and Western Australians. That's my focus.
2: The New South Wales state government is being accused of abandoning regional New South Wales as a backlog in road and water upgrades grows. The opposition says it would devote a quarter of all new infrastructure spending to the regions if it were elected next year. New South Wales Nationals leader Gurmish Singh claims Labor has been funneling regional road funds into metropolitan projects. He says given a quarter of the state's population lives outside the major cities, that should be reflected in public spending.
4: The percentage at the moment is about 13%, so they should receive at least 25% of the infrastructure funding, and that's what a re-elected coalition government will deliver. And people will notice that difference immediately from, you know, better spending on roads, to all sorts of different infrastructure.
2: Victorian Education Minister Ben Carroll has denied Labor Party members are planning a leadership spill against Premier Jacinta Allen amid another dire poll for Labor. The new Demos AU Premier National poll puts Labor's primary vote at just 21%, behind both the Coalition on 30 and One Nation on 23. The deputy leader forced to answer questions about ongoing rumours of a challenge.
5: There will be no spill. Well, you're dealing with hypotheticals. Jacinta Allen is out every day working very hard. I've made it very clear I've got the job I want. I think education is the most important and indeed the best portfolio in government.
2: Calls are growing for Queensland pubs and clubs to extend opening hours during the FIFA World Cup. Lachlan Gray explains.
6: As football fever sweeps the nation, licensed venues are crying out for the state government to ease restrictions so fans can find an all-hours watering hole to watch the World Cup action. With games being played in unfavourable time zones across North and Central America, industry leaders say it doesn't make sense for businesses to lock punters out of a once-in-four-year event. Queensland Hotels Association Chief Executive Bernie Hogan believes the state laws are outdated.
7: How come everybody else in the world can stay up late or get up early, drink when they want, how they want?
6: It comes as debate builds around Brisbane's 24-hour economy with growing calls for more nighttime offerings as the clock ticks towards 2032. Lachlan Gray, Brisbane.
2: A leading women's support service says they're struggling to keep up with the number of women escaping domestic violence. Women's Community Services has witnessed a 63% rise in the number of partners at risk of domestic homicide. Chief Executive Annabelle Daniels says the organisation delivered nearly 4,000 additional nights of safety last year.
8: It still wasn't enough. We still saw this huge increase in people coming to us for assistance. And we also know that whenever we open a new safe shelter, there are people who try to put themselves on a waiting list for our doors to be open.
2: Finally, to the Australian share market, the All Ords has closed up 169 points at 9,006. And one Australian dollar was buying 70.3 US cents. This is Air News. NRL action, and the Dolphins have bolstered their chances of earning a top four finish after demolishing the Sydney Roosters 48-10 in an Origin-impacted clash at Suncorp Stadium. The Roosters were down three of their key players in James Tedesco, Sam Walker and Reece Robson. The Dolphins also had new young players on the field. 5'8" Cody Nikurima praised their efforts on Nine.
9: It's always good to get 2 points and to do it with, in that fashion with the boys that came in against a quality side. Yeah, very, very proud of the boys.
2: He was also pleased they made it into the top four on the NRL ladder.
9: That's what you want to strive to be, in the top four, and we've still got a lot of work to do. We can't get complacent, and here we go again next week.
2: AFL and Geelong's Max Holmes and Bailey Smith have inspired a big Cats win over a flat Gold Coast Suns outfit. Holmes from the back line and Smith forward of centre had more disposals and metres gained than any other Cat on the field in Geelong's dominant victory. It was the Cats' sixth win from all six games at home so far this season. Bailey Smith on Fox Footy looking to continue improving through the season.
10: Past two losses are not good, but I mean, it's just something you can never get complacent. It's just we need to sort of fine tune a few things, and I thought we did that tonight, but it's still early in the year, so we've got a lot of footy to go, so we'll just keep trying to build.
2: Geelong running out 45 point winners 15-15-105 to the Gold Coast 8-12-60. In the World Super Rugby playoffs, a win for the Chiefs over the Crusaders 49-12 in Hamilton, New Zealand. Australian Independent Radio News.
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2: Hello there, I'm Terry Daniel. The opposition has branded next week's parliamentary inquiry into the federal government's tax changes as a sham. The hearing will examine Labor's decision to rein in the capital gains discount and negative gearing concessions. But some vocal critics of the changes have been stopped from taking part. Liberal leader Angus Taylor says the government's decision to block people from the inquiry is problematic.
3: This inquiry is a sham. It is an absolute sham. The very people who should be in front of the inquiry talking about Labor's toxic taxes have been prevented from doing so.
2: Victorian Premier Jacinta Allen's popularity has plummeted following yet another devastating poll for Labor. The new Demos AU Premier National Poll, seen by the Herald Sun, puts Labor's primary vote at just 21%, behind both the Coalition on 30 and One Nation on 23. Just 18% of voters in Victoria.
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2: Hello there, I'm Terry Daniel. The opposition has branded next week's parliamentary inquiry into the federal government's tax changes as a sham. The hearing will examine Labor's decision to rein in the capital gains discount and negative gearing concessions. But some vocal critics of the changes have been stopped from taking part. Liberal leader Angus Taylor says the government's decision to block people from the inquiry is problematic.
3: This inquiry is a sham. It is an absolute sham. The very people who should be in front of the inquiry talking about Labor's toxic taxes have been prevented from doing so.
2: Victorian Premier Jacinta Allen's popularity has plummeted following yet another devastating poll for Labor. The new Demos AU Premier National Poll, seen by the Herald Sun, puts Labor's primary vote at just 21%, behind both the Coalition on 30 and One Nation on 23. Just 18% of voters in Victoria hold a positive view of the Premier. Charges have been laid following a major drug crackdown in Brisbane's nightclub precinct. Mark Dransfield has more.
4: Nearly 50 people have been charged after the four-week cocaine trafficking investigation in Fortitude Valley. It resulted in police seizing $40,000 in cash, illicit drugs and a knife. Acting Superintendent Matthew Blund says it's evident from this operation that police have no tolerance for drug offences.
5: Our message to anyone who participates in drug offending or is considering it is that police are proactively identifying and targeting these offences. Anyone found in possession of drug or engaging in drug-related offences can expect to face serious consequences.
2: Tributes are flowing for a star Victorian sprinter killed on a family holiday overseas. Christy Cooper has more.
6: 25-year-old Gemma Stapleton was in the prime of her life. A stall gift finalist, confident she could win the next one. But her life was cut short in a tragic accident while holidaying with her family in Bali. Her brother Joel shared the devastating news on social media. The siblings frequently training together. This is their voices, recorded in 2024.
7: They've really taken us under their wing and made us feel part of their family. So
8: especially Rowdy.
7: Yeah. And Keely. KB. Pookie, my rocket.
6: Gemma had been training under coach Craig Mayer, who described her as one of a kind.
9: Gemma is probably the most vivacious girl that I've ever met in my life. She has this infectious smile and personality, and I don't think I've ever seen a day that she didn't smile or dance. In terms of where we've seen her going, we definitely believe that there was a stall gift coming.
2: And in air environmental news, three pelicans being treated after an oil spill at Alexandra Canal in Sydney last week are progressing well toward their release back into the wild. Taronga Wildlife Hospital senior veterinarian Tim Portis says the birds were completely black and almost unrecognisable when his team began treatment.
10: And that's a process that often involves two, three, sometimes four washes. And then those birds need to stay with us in care until they are able to re-waterproof their feathers. The oil strips that out and then the detergent removes that, and so they need to be waterproof before they can be released back to the wild.
2: Briefly in other news, Australian Federal Police have aided in an international operation which has dismantled a multi-million dollar cyber crime network spanning multiple continents. This is Air News. NRL action and the Dolphins have bolstered their chances of earning a top four finish after demolishing the Sydney Roosters 48-10 in an Origin-impacted clash at Suncorp Stadium. The Roosters were down three of their key players in James Tedesco, Sam Walker and Reece Robson. The Dolphins also had new young players on the field. 5'8" Cody Nikurima praised their efforts on Nine.
8: It's always good to get 2 points and to do it with, in that fashion with the boys that came in against a quality side. Yeah, very, very proud of the boys.
2: He was also pleased they made it into the top four on the NRL ladder.
8: That's what you want to strive to be, in the top four, and we've still got a lot of work to do. We can't get complacent and here we go again next week.
2: AFL and Geelong's Max Holmes and Bailey Smith have inspired a big Cats win over a flat Gold Coast Suns outfit. Holmes from the back line and Smith forward of centre had more disposals and metres gained than any other Cat on the field in Geelong's dominant victory. It was the Cats' sixth win from all six games at home so far this season. Bailey Smith on Fox Footy looking to continue improving through the season.
11: Past two losses are not good, but I mean, it's just something you can never get complacent. It's just we need to sort of fine tune a few things, and I thought we did that tonight, but it's still early in the year, so we've got a lot of footy to go, so we'll just keep trying to build.
2: Geelong running out 45 point winners 15-15-105 to the Gold Coast 8-12-60. In the World Super Rugby playoffs, a win for the Chiefs over the Crusaders 49-12 in Hamilton, New Zealand. Australian Independent Radio News.

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2: Hello there, I'm Terry Daniel. Opposition leader Angus Taylor is sidestepping...
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2: Hello there, I'm Terry Daniel. Opposition leader Angus Taylor is sidestepping questions about a preference deal with One Nation. He and new Federal Liberal Party President Tony Abbott have previously flagged the possibility. A series of opinion polls show One Nation is the most popular political movement in the country currently. But campaigning in Perth, Mr. Taylor says he's not focused on preference deals.
3: We are 18 months or 2 years away from an election. My focus is on the Australian people, is on the prosperity and the opportunities for Australians and Western Australians. That's my focus.
2: The New South Wales state government is being accused of abandoning regional New South Wales as a backlog in road and water upgrades grows. The opposition says it would devote a quarter of all new infrastructure spending to the regions if it were elected next year. New South Wales Nationals leader Gurmish Singh claims Labor has been funneling regional road funds into metropolitan projects. He says given a quarter of the state's population lives outside the major cities, that should be reflected in public spending.
4: The percentage at the moment is about 13%, so they should receive at least 25% of the infrastructure funding, and that's what a re-elected coalition government will deliver. And people will notice that difference immediately from, you know, better spending on roads, to all sorts of different infrastructure.
2: Victorian Education Minister Ben Carroll has denied Labor Party members are planning a leadership spill against Premier Jacinta Allen amid another dire poll for Labor. The new Demos AU Premier National poll puts Labor's primary vote at just 21%, behind both the Coalition on 30 and One Nation on 23. The deputy leader forced to answer questions about ongoing rumours of a challenge.
5: There will be no spill. Well, you're dealing with hypotheticals. Jacinta Allen is out every day working very hard. I've made it very clear I've got the job I want. I think education is the most important and indeed the best portfolio in government.
2: Calls are growing for Queensland pubs and clubs to extend opening hours during the FIFA World Cup. Lachlan Gray explains.
6: As football fever sweeps the nation, licensed venues are crying out for the state government to ease restrictions so fans can find an all-hours watering hole to watch the World Cup action. With games being played in unfavourable time zones across North and Central America, industry leaders say it doesn't make sense for businesses to lock punters out of a once-in-four-year event. Queensland Hotels Association Chief Executive Bernie Hogan believes the state laws are outdated.
7: How come everybody else in the world can stay up late or get up early, drink when they want, how they want?
6: It comes as debate builds around Brisbane's 24-hour economy with growing calls for more nighttime offerings as the clock ticks towards 2032. Lachlan Gray, Brisbane.
2: A leading women's support service says they're struggling to keep up with the number of women escaping domestic violence. Women's Community Services has witnessed a 63% rise in the number of partners at risk of domestic homicide. Chief Executive Annabelle Daniels says the organisation delivered nearly 4,000 additional nights of safety last year.
8: It still wasn't enough. We still saw this huge increase in people coming to us for assistance. And we also know that whenever we open a new safe shelter, there are people who try to put themselves on a waiting list for our doors to be open.
2: Finally, to the Australian share market, the All Ords has closed up 169 points at 9,006. And one Australian dollar was buying 70.3. US cents. This is Air News. NRL action and the Dolphins have bolstered their chances of earning a top four finish after demolishing the Sydney Roosters 48-10 in an Origin-impacted clash at Suncorp Stadium. The Roosters were down three of their key players in James Tedesco, Sam Walker and Reece Robson. The Dolphins also had new young players on the field. 5'8" Cody Nikorima praised their efforts on nine.
9: It's always good to get 2 points and to do it with, in that fashion with the boys that came in against a quality side. Yeah, very, very proud of the boys.
2: He was also pleased they made it into the top four on the NRL ladder.
9: That's what you want to strive to be, in the top four, and we've still got a lot of work to do. We can't get complacent and here we go again next week.
2: AFL and Geelong's Max Holmes and Bailey Smith have inspired a big Cats win over a flat Gold Coast Suns outfit. Holmes from the back line and Smith forward of centre had more disposals and metres gained than any other Cat on the field in Geelong's dominant victory. It was the Cats' sixth win from all six games at home so far this season. Bailey Smith on Fox Footy looking to continue improving through the season.
10: Past two losses are not good, but I mean, it's just something you can never get complacent. It's just we need to sort of fine tune a few things, and I thought we did that tonight, but it's still early in the year, so we've got a lot of footy to go, so we'll just keep trying to build.
2: Geelong running out 45 point winners 15-15-105 to the Gold Coast 8-12-60. In the World Super Rugby playoffs, a win for the Chiefs over the Crusaders 49-12 in Hamilton, New Zealand. Australian Independent Radio News.
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2: Hello there, I'm Terry Daniel. The opposition has branded next week's parliamentary inquiry into the federal government's tax changes as a sham. The hearing will examine Labor's decision to rein in the capital gains discount and negative gearing concessions. But some vocal critics of the changes have been stopped from taking part. Liberal leader Angus Taylor says the government's decision to block people from the inquiry is problematic.
3: This inquiry is a sham. It is an absolute sham. The very people who should be in front of the inquiry talking about Labor's toxic taxes have been prevented from doing so.
2: Victorian Premier Jacinta Allen's popularity has plummeted following yet another devastating poll for Labor. The new Demos AU Premier National Poll, seen by the Herald Sun, puts Labor's primary vote at just 21%, behind both the Coalition on 30 and One Nation on 23. Just 18% of voters in Victoria hold a positive view of the Premier. Charges have been laid following a major drug crackdown in Brisbane's nightclub precinct. Mark Dransfield has more.
4: Nearly 50 people have been charged after the four-week cocaine trafficking investigation in Fortitude Valley. It resulted in police seizing $40,000 in cash, illicit drugs and a knife. Acting Superintendent Matthew Blund says it's evident from this operation that police have no tolerance for drug offences.
5: Our message to anyone who participates in drug offending or is considering it is that police are proactively identifying and targeting these offences. Anyone found in possession of drug or engaging in drug-related offences can expect to face serious consequences.
2: Tributes are flowing for a star Victorian sprinter killed on a family holiday overseas. Christy Cooper has more.
6: 25-year-old Gemma Stapleton was in the prime of her life. A stall gift finalist, confident she could win the next one. But her life was cut short in a tragic accident while holidaying with her family in Bali. Her brother Joel shared the devastating news on social media. The siblings frequently training together. This is their voices, recorded in 2024.
7: They've really taken us under their wing and made us feel part of their family. So
8: especially Rowdy.
7: Yeah. And Keely, KB, Pookie, my rocket.
6: Gemma had been training under coach Craig Mayer, who described her as one of a kind.
9: Gemma is probably the most vivacious girl that I've ever met in my life. She has this infectious smile.
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2: Hello there, I'm Terry Daniel. The opposition has branded next week's parliamentary inquiry into the federal government's tax changes as a sham. The hearing will examine Labor's decision to rein in the capital gains discount and negative gearing concessions. But some vocal critics of the changes have been stopped from taking part. Liberal leader Angus Taylor says the government's decision to block people from the inquiry is problematic.
3: This inquiry is a sham. It is an absolute sham. The very people who should be in front of the inquiry talking about Labor's toxic taxes have been prevented from doing so.
2: Victorian Premier Jacinta Allen's popularity has plummeted following yet another devastating poll for Labor. The new Demos AU Premier National Poll, seen by the Herald Sun, puts Labor's primary vote at just 21%, behind both the Coalition on 30 and One Nation on 23. Just 18% of voters in Victoria hold a positive view of the Premier. Charges have been laid following a major drug crackdown in Brisbane's nightclub precinct. Mark Dransfield has more.
4: Nearly 50 people have been charged after the four-week cocaine trafficking investigation in Fortitude Valley. It resulted in police seizing $40,000 in cash, illicit drugs and a knife. Acting Superintendent Matthew Blund says it's evident from this operation that police have no tolerance for drug offences.
5: Our message to anyone who participates in drug offending or is considering it is that police are proactively identifying and targeting these offences. Anyone found in possession of drug or engaging in drug-related offences can expect to face serious consequences.
2: Tributes are flowing for a star Victorian sprinter killed on a family holiday overseas. Christy Cooper has more.
6: 25-year-old Gemma Stapleton was in the prime of her life. A stall gift finalist, confident she could win the next one. But her life was cut short in a tragic accident while holidaying with her family in Bali. Her brother Joel shared the devastating news on social media. The siblings frequently training together. This is their voices, recorded in 2024.
7: They've really taken us under their wing and made us feel part of their family. So
8: especially Rowdy.
7: Yeah. And Keely, KV, Pookie, my rocket.
6: Gemma had been training under coach Craig Mayer, who described her as one of a kind.
9: Gemma is probably the most vivacious girl that I've ever met in my life. She has this infectious smile and personality, and I don't think I've ever seen a day that she didn't smile or dance. In terms of where we've seen her going, we definitely believe that there was a stall gift coming.
2: And in air environmental news, three pelicans being treated after an oil spill at Alexandra Canal in Sydney last week are progressing well toward their release back into the wild. Taronga Wildlife Hospital senior veterinarian Tim Portis says the birds were completely black and almost unrecognisable when his team began treatment.
10: And that's a process that often involves 2, 3, sometimes 4 washes. And then those birds need to stay with us in care until they are able to re-waterproof their feathers. The oil strips that out and then the detergent removes that, and so they need to be waterproof before they can be released back to the wild.
2: Briefly in other news, Australian Federal Police have aided in an international operation which has dismantled a multi-million dollar cyber crime network spanning multiple continents. This is Air News. NRL action, and the Dolphins have bolstered their chances of earning a top four finish after demolishing the Sydney Roosters 48-10 in an Origin-impacted clash at Suncorp Stadium. The Roosters were down 3 of their key players in James Tedesco, Sam Walker and Reece Robson. The Dolphins also had new young players on the field. 5'8" Cody Nikurima praised their efforts on 9.
11: It's always good to get 2 points and to do it with, in that fashion with the boys that came in against a quality side. Yeah, very, very proud of the boys.
2: He was also pleased they made it into the top four on the NRL ladder.
11: That's what you want to strive to be, in the top four, and we've still got a lot of work to do. We can't get complacent, and here we go again next week.
2: AFL and Geelong's Max Holmes and Bailey Smith have inspired a big Cats win over a flat Gold Coast Suns outfit. Holmes from the back line and Smith forward of centre had more disposals and metres gained than any other Cat on the field in Geelong's dominant victory. It was the Cats' 6th win from all 6 games at home so far this season. Bailey Smith on Fox Footy looking to continue improving through the season.
12: Past 2 losses are not good, but I mean, it's just something you can never get complacent. It's just we need to sort of fine tune a few things, and I thought we did that tonight, but it's still early in the year, so we've got a lot of footy to go, so we'll just keep trying to build.
2: Geelong running out 45 point winners, 15-15-105 to the Gold Coast 8-12-60. In the World Super Rugby playoffs, a win for the Chiefs over the Crusaders, 49-12 in Hamilton, New Zealand. Australian Independent Radio News.

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1: 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And as I always say, that would be me. 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

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We just heard from Ken Navarro, Andiamo. Let's go. It's a brand new release from Ken. Hasn't hit the stores yet, but... A very good morning to you. 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

0: Ki oi koma wa, which means listen to how it goes. And that was a track made famous back in the 1960s by Tito Puente and in the 1970s by Carlos Santana. Well, you're with Graham Johnson. This is the Early AM Attitude Program. Thanks for being here. We'll go back to the music with Yulia on Alive 90.5.
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0: That was Andrew New, Evening Stroll, Passeggiata. Ahead of Andrew, we had Nick Dukas with a brand new track, A Little Rumba in the Night. And starting us out from Russia, Yulia, Let's Agree to Love. And the sax on there from Jakeem Joyner. Well, you're with Graham Johnson, but this is the Early AM Attitude Program. We'll return to the music right after these important messages on Alive 90.5.
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0: From Australia, Russian-born sex man Igor Fedotov, Europa. That's his take on the Carlos Santana track. From Morocco, Bushra Elm, Hua, which is Arabic for she. That's her take on the Charles Aznavour song. And starting us out from Australia, Albert Calvo, Long and Winding Road. Well, you're with Graham Johnson. This is the Early AM Attitude Program. Well, we're heading up to the halfway point of the program in about 15 minutes' time. To take, say, we'll have four tracks. We'll close it out with Patrick Yandell, Rising Sun, from his Devotion CD. Wakana's in there, Wakana in a Mirror, After Hours, featuring Greg Manning on keyboards. JC Soul, Show Me, that's Jan Keltsudas from Canada. But up first, Yuko Mabuchi from Japan, Paradiso. Let's go back to the music right now on Alive 90.5.
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some years.

0: As we move through the second half of the show, thanks for being here. We just heard from Huge Groove with his latest release, The Phoenix. Hayley Loren was in there, Antes de Huir, which is Spanish for Before Fleeing. And starting us out, Chris Standring from his Time of Change CD, Hollywood Hustle. Well, you're with Graham Johnson. This is the Early AM Attitude program. We'll go back to the music with Peter White on Alive 90.5.
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0: Albert with her latest release, City Walk. Three style ahead of that, It's Our Turn, title track from their latest release, featuring Damon Day on vocals. Starting us out, Peter White, Overdrive, featuring Ilya Serov on trumpet and flugelhorn. Well, you're with Graham Johnson. This is the Early AM Attitude program, as I keep telling you. We'll go back to the music right after these important messages on Alive 90.5.
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0: from Japan, Keiko Matsui, Steps on the Globe. And Keiko's got some new music on the way. I can't wait. Costello's in there, So Far Away, and Tom Braxton doing the sax. And Costello's got a new track coming too, so I hope to bring that to you fairly soon. Starting us out, German-based group Dancing Fantasy, Turn Back Time. Well, you're with Graham Johnson. This is the Early AM Attitude program. Thanks for being here. We'll go back to the music with David Benoit and Jeff Lorber on Alive 90.5.
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Well, in that bracket, we had some veteran musicians, Marion Meadow on soprano sax. Say what? He's got more than 35 years as a recording artist. Incognito is in there, Lost Until I Want to Be Found, and that's the brainchild of Mauritian-born guitarist Bluey Mornick, and Mesa Leek was doing the vocals. And starting us out, two more veterans, David Benoit and Jeff Lorber, Boarding Pass. Well, you're with Graham Johnson. This is the Early AM Attitude Program. Well, I say it this time every week, we're almost out of time, but I'll be back tonight at 7 o'clock for the Night Moves program, where we play those older smooth jazz tracks from around the world. I'll be back next Saturday morning, bright and early at 6 a.m. for the Early AM Attitude program, where we play the newer smooth jazz tracks. And you can get replays of either show on the smoothjazz905.com website. It's also available as podcasts on some of the streaming platforms. We'll close out today's program with Third Force, Time for Wonderful, but up first, Swiss-born guitarist Lars Taylor, Downtown. Until we meet again, take care, please be kind to each other, please come back, bye for now.

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1: Hello there, I'm Terry Daniel. Younger people are cashing in on the space race. SpaceX this week posted the largest initial public offering in history, raising $75 billion US dollars. Artificial intelligence operators Anthropic and OpenAI are predicted to float similar numbers. Raise Invest Chief Executive Craig Keary says the companies are generating serious interest from young backers.
2: We're seeing an increasing percentage of those investors that really look to pursue those, what we call higher growth, higher reward, long-term opportunities. So it's not surprising that that something like this has attracted such strong interest globally.
1: Iran's foreign ministry says a memorandum of understanding with the United States could be signed remotely within the next few days. White House officials remain optimistic about the deal, which could see a formal signing ceremony held in Switzerland as early as Sunday. If finalised, the ceasefire deal would trigger a 60-day period of negotiations to implement terms and dismantle Tehran's nuclear program. New South Wales police have arrested another suspect over the February abduction of a Western Sydney man. Donna Sirimane reports.
3: Police were told four unknown males in balaclavas approached the 53-year-old before assaulting him and forcing him into a car. Strike Force Martinook detectives now arresting a fifth man, a 29-year-old, at a Villawood home yesterday morning. Police will allege in court that he helped the criminal group by storing and later burning a getaway hatchback used in the abduction. He was refused bail today, while four other co-accused remain before the courts. Donna Sirimane reporting.
1: The Queensland State Government has confirmed it will review drug driving laws to give medicinal cannabis users greater certainty about getting behind the wheel. The move follows a New South Wales model where prescribed users are exempt from penalties if their THC levels fall below a specific threshold. But Queensland Health says there are currently no plans to change actual access laws to the drug following the review. In Victoria, up to 15 families whose properties were lost in devastating bushfires in January are being forced to live in tents while portables are in storage. Nationals MP for Euroa, Annabelle Cleland, says there are modular homes from the 2020 Black Summer bushfires that could be used. She says what's happening is cruel and unfair.
4: We've got the Deputy Commissioner for Recovery. Her sole responsibility is to help my region, trying to sell off. She's allocated an individual within EMV to sell off the modular homes for revenue this financial year in a bid to buy new ones next financial year where they're less financially accountable.
1: A leading women's support service says they're struggling to keep up with the number of women escaping domestic violence. Women's Community Services has witnessed a 63% rise in the number of partners at risk of domestic homicide. Chief Executive Annabelle Daniels says the organisation delivered nearly 4,000 additional nights of safety last year.
5: We still saw this huge increase in people coming to us for assistance, and we also know that whenever we open a new safe shelter, there are people who try to put themselves on a waiting list.
1: And briefly in other news, singing superstar billionaire Taylor Swift has made history by becoming the youngest woman to be inducted into the Songwriters Hall of Fame. This is Air News. Formula One and the attention turns this weekend to Barcelona, as Air Sports' Paul Walsh reports.
6: After an indifferent season so far, McLaren's practice sessions 1 and 2 for the Barcelona Grand Prix have seen both Lando Norris and Oscar Piastri record impressive times, with Piastri coming in just behind Mercedes' George Russell in P1, while Norris headed the timesheet in P2, with Piastri coming in third, again behind Russell. Drivers' Championship leader Kimi Antonelli recorded fifth fastest in P2 and will be looking to secure his sixth pole position at tomorrow's qualifying.
7: George looked very quick. McLaren looked very quick as well. So it's not going to be easy, but we'll try to be ready for tomorrow.
6: Paul Walsh for Air Sport.
1: NRL and the Dolphins have won six games in a row for the first time in their history, belting the Roosters 48-10 at Suncorp Stadium. Meantime, Gold Coast Titans head coach is backing his side's performance following a strong win over the Brisbane Broncos. The side have lost 9 of their games this season as they prepare to take on the West Tigers this weekend. Josh Hannay says the boys have been consistent.
8: They arrived to training ready to work hard and prepare each and every day. So I haven't sensed any kind of over arousal with the players this week. They've just come in and they've ready to work and get on to the next job.
1: In the World Super Rugby playoffs, a win for the Chiefs over the Crusaders, 49-12 in Hamilton, New Zealand. Australian Independent Radio News.
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10: And now, for the latest weather on Alive 90.5.
11: It's a beautiful day out there with the sun shining and the temperature currently at 15 degrees. A gentle breeze is blowing at 7 kilometres per hour. No rain is expected, so it's a perfect time to enjoy the clear skies. Looking ahead to the week, today we'll reach a high of 23 degrees with continued sunny conditions. Tomorrow, expect some patchy rain nearby with a high of 20 degrees. Monday, we'll see similar conditions with a slightly cooler temperature of 18 degrees. On Tuesday, the clouds will roll in, but it should stay dry with a high of 20 degrees. By Wednesday, the sun will be back shining brightly with a pleasant 20 degrees. So plan your week accordingly and enjoy the weather ahead. And now for the traffic.
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11: In the Blue Mountains, the Great Western Highway at Victoria Pass near Mount Victoria remains closed in both directions due to emergency roadworks following road damage. Meanwhile, Janolan Caves Road at Janolan is also closed in both directions between Binnamere Ridge Trail and Janolan Caves House. Closure is due to ongoing slope instability and debris hazards. At Duckmalloy, road damage on Duckmalloy Road near Junction Road is affecting traffic in both directions. Drivers should exercise caution, expect delays, and follow any traffic management in place. 7 minutes past eight, and welcome to another edition of the Positive Energy Show, where your motion controls your emotion. My name is Joe Rahman, and of course, joined by the one and only
12: Steve Cahill. Hey guys, how are we?
11: Hello, hello. And of course, Steve, you are back. We also have in the studio joining us one of our trainees as well. Jason, can you give us a wave? Oh, actually, you know what? Yeah, let's...
12: An audio wave.
11: An audio wave. Oh, I like that. I like that one, Steve. Oh, you know
12: I've
11: what?
12: I've had my coffee this morning.
11: Oh, that takes the cake.
12: Watch out.
11: Oh,
12: anything can happen.
11: All right. And of course, yeah, we've got the one and only Jason, who's also joining us as well. Our... presenter in training, who will also be having his own show very soon. Actually, Jason, tell us a little bit about your show. What's it going to be? Just give us a little bit of a rundown of what people can expect.
13: Okay. The show is called One Story.
11: Yeah.
13: We're hoping to find a lot of stories that will inspire many others, you know, through things like struggles and then how people turn their life around.
11: Yeah.
13: But also maybe some people would like to share their stories and just give people that, inspiration to, like, you know.
11: Uplift.
13: Yeah, exactly.
11: Empower.
13: Sorry, I'm lost for words. That's not good for a presenter.
11: No. That was great. I'll kind of put you on the spot there as well. My apologies. Well, you did very well. Look at that. Oh,
12: Nailed it.
11: Unnatural. I love it.
12: We'll be tuning in.
11: Oh, absolutely. Of course, absolutely. Great music, great programs played all day and all night here on the nation's favorite station. Music from Destiny's Child and Saltpepper in the mix for your listening pleasure. But
12: before any of that, we can't go past what's going on at the moment.
11: Mm-hmm. Ooh.
12: In the world.
11: Yep.
12: So forget the politics and all the rest of it.
11: That's right.
12: Going on.
11: That's it.
12: But as we call it here, soccer, I call it football.
11: Yep.
12: World Cup is on.
11: Oh,
12: kicked off on yesterday. Well, yesterday, Thursday, over there in the USA.
11: Yep.
12: So they're in three spots. They're in West Coast of America, Mexico, and Canada. So they're actually hosting it across three different slots. And in honor of, obviously, my English heritage, I couldn't go past without kicking off the show with this very first song, which is Three Lions by Badil and Skinner. So this is I'm not sure if you guys know, but this is like an English anthem for football.
11: Oh,
12: so
11: wow.
12: So whenever the England team's playing, this song is played throughout radios, pubs, everywhere.
11: Yep.
12: So three lions, because on the English shirt there's three lions.
11: That's what it is.
12: And there is a saying which you may have heard, it's coming home. So it means that in 1966 the England won the World Cup and they brought the trophy home, because they're saying England was the home of football.
11: Yeah, yeah.
12: So the tagline in this song, "It's Coming Home," is known as well. So when that's why I put it on first, so you guys can have a listen and see what you think. So as I say, this time of the year, you know, it happens every 4 years, but everyone goes crazy for watching games. Even if you're not into football, I reckon most people will be watching some game or another.
11: Yeah.
12: So yeah, very exciting times. There's going to be, but not as many sleepless people because the times are pretty good. You know, I think the first games are like 5 in the morning, then there's like 11 a.m.s and so forth. So it's not too bad this time round.
11: Yeah.
12: Other times, depending on where it is in the world, it's like, you know, 2 in the morning or something crazy.
11: So, yeah.
12: But yeah. So I'm sure there's a lot of football/soccer fans out there. So I'd kick off the show with this. Badil and Skinner with Three Lions.
11: Oh, fantastic. Well, when does Australia play before we get into...
12: Australia's first game is tomorrow.
11: Oh, wow. Okay.
12: So 2 p.m. they're playing...
11: Very exciting.
12: Which I knew as Turkey, but they seem to have thrown an E on the end. Turkey, which is, I guess, what they're known as. So,
11: that's right.
12: Yeah,
11: that's
12: Australia tomorrow play their first game, and England play on Thursday their first game.
11: So Turkey with a silent E versus Australia. I like
12: that.
11: Yeah.
12: Oh, so that should be interesting.
11: Here we go.
12: And then the next game isn't until, I think it's Saturday. There they face USA. So they're in the group with the host nation.
11: Wow.
12: So that should be interesting.
11: Exciting times ahead. Yeah. We are looking forward to it. Absolutely. So make sure you're all tuning in. 12 minutes past 8, and you are listening to The Positive Energy Show, where your emotion controls your emotion. In the mix, coming up, Three Lions by Badil and Skinner. Enjoy.

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Getting Jiggy With It by Will Smith, wrapping up 28 minutes of continuous feel-good music here on the first hour of the Positive Energy Show, where your emotion controls your emotion. My name is Joe Rahman, your host for the morning, and thank you so, so much for turning us on and turning us up. Great music, great programs, play it all day and all night here on the nation's favorite station, Alive 90.5. No one does it better. Coming up next in the mix, music from The Weeknd, Luther Vandross, Mark Morrison, and Justin Timberlake for your listening pleasure. A couple of things to note this week, of course, around Sydney. We've got the Sydney Film Festival. The ongoing Sydney Film Festival has been a bright spot for the city, drawing audiences, filmmakers, and international attention. This week, acclaimed Australian director Peter Weir, I think that's how it's pronounced, received a Lifetime Achievement Award, highlighting Australia's contribution to world cinema. Put your hands together. All right, and of course, last week it was the King's birthday, so this week's this week's honors announcement celebrated people making contributions in medicine, community service, education, and public life across New South Wales and Australia, and of course, in commemoration of the King's birthday. So, a couple of things. And of course, as we mentioned before, we've got the World Cup that is happening. And if I'm not mistaken, the Australia kicks off with their first game tomorrow. Message me at 0405-905-905. Tell me if you're going to be tuning in or if you've got like a watch party happening. Oh, I'm sure it's going to be huge. Go Australia. So we are looking forward. Coming up next in the mix, we've got music from The Weeknd. This one is the very popular Blinding Lights for your listening pleasure. 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This is your sound, your community. And of course, you can text me as well if you're liking the tracks, 0405-905-905. This is Joe Rahman, your host for the morning. Thank you for listening.

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Thank you so much for turning us on and turning us up. 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

0: is out. Rock Your Body by Justin Timberlake, wrapping up 45 minutes of continuous feel-good music here on the first hour of the Positive Energy Show. Thank you so, so much for turning us on and turning us up. My name is Joe Rahman, your host for the morning. And, of course, we have the one and only...
1: Steve Cahill. Hey, guys. How are we?
0: Welcome to your Saturday morning, folks. And, of course, if you're liking the tracks, text us on 0405-905-905. That's 0405-905-905. We'd love to hear from you. Of course, another big shout-out to my man, Nathan, who is tuning in. I think this is his first edition of the Positive Energy Show that he's tuning into. So we are also going to line up a track for him. He's requested for Best Things in Life, and this is by Janet Jackson and Luther Vandross. So getting the heavyweights into the playlist, I love it.
1: Yeah, that's so cool.
0: Oh, absolutely. And of course, before this, we were just chatting a little bit about the World Cup that is about to kick. Oh no, it's kicked off already.
1: It's already kicked off.
0: Oh, excited.
1: Three games in.
0: Wow, look at that. Oh, exciting times. I know people have, I even know people that I've spoken to that have flown over.
1: Yeah.
0: Wow. I mean, people do it, right? Whether it be the Olympics or whether it be...
1: Yeah, this is huge. I know a few people as well that's got going to watch a few of the Australian games in Canada.
0: Oh, so there you go.
1: Yeah. No, it's a huge event. So once every 4 years, a bit like the Olympics.
0: Yeah.
1: But if you're a mad football/soccer fan, then it's like a holy grail.
0: Holy grail. Well, there you go.
1: Hey, before we kick on, I have something to say as well. The other day, three, four weeks ago, we was at the Hills Rally for Life.
0: Yep.
1: And I wanted to share a story with the listeners.
0: Oh, let's hear it. Let's hear it, Steve.
1: So we was there. Unfortunately, I couldn't stay the whole day. So I had to leave probably, I don't know, maybe 3-4 hours into that. And obviously, a lot of our presenters were dressed up in superheroes, as you were.
0: Yep, that's right. That's
1: for,
0: it.
1: For the event. So it was a great turnout, great cause. Unfortunately, when I tried to leave, I'm just sharing this story with the listeners.
0: No, I remember.
1: Unfortunately, when I wanted to leave, I was blocked in. So I was double parked. Someone double parked me at the front, and the person behind me done the right thing.
0: Yep.
1: They was meant to park there, but the person in front of me, out of any car, it was only my car that was blocked in. I was like, oh, and I needed to go. So I went up and I spoke to the organisers. They done an announcement, no one came. So then I went back to where we were, we was playing. And, you know, they say that superheroes don't always wear capes. However, you, Joe, stepped up and you went, nope, there has been a disjustice done.
0: Oh.
1: You come on, follow me. And you was with your superhero outfit. And we went back to the car to try and find out who had double parked my car in.
0: Yeah.
1: And then luckily enough, after about 5-10 minutes or so, the car that parked properly behind me, they turned up and they was like, yeah, no problem, we'll just move out so you can get here out of and so forth. But I just wanted to say on air, thank you for your help.
0: Oh, you're very
1: because I needed to leave and no one was coming to the rescue apart from yourself. You was like you stepped up to your superhero.
0: Oh, you're very welcome.
1: Well, help me get out.
0: I was dressed as Spider-Man at the time, so the only thing I could do was climb the car. If I was Superman, I could probably have just moved it with my pinky.
1: Well, if I was there long enough, I reckon you'd have climbed up onto a tree, used your web, lifted the car up so I could just move out and then put the car back down.
0: Oh, jeez.
1: Yeah. So that stuck in my memory and I haven't had a chance to say thank you again on air.
0: But you're very welcome.
1: As
0: wow.
1: I say, they do say superheroes don't wear capes and you didn't have a cape on, but you were certainly a superhero that day.
0: Thank you so much. No, I really appreciate that. That is true. Not all heroes wear capes, and that is of course a message to all the great people that do amazing stuff out there. So
1: it's 100%.
0: So
1: doctors,
0: good
1: nurses, everyone out there.
0: You name it, you name it. Wonder workers, they call them.
1: 100%.
0: Great music, great programs played all day and all night here on the nation's favorite station.
1: This next track is a dedication to probably a lot of people out there's favorite rapper Tupac, whose birthday is on the 16th, or would have been on the 16th of June. He was born in 1971. This is Janine Aiko's tribute or version of Keep Your Heads Up. of Tupac's song. So she's got an amazing voice. So have a listen, see what you think.
0: Don't touch that dial. And now, right after that, of course, to my main man, Nathan, who's listening, we've got The Best Things in Life Are Free lined up for your listening pleasure. This is kicking off with Keep Your Head Up.

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1: Hello there, I'm Terry Daniel. One Nation leader Pauline Hanson was forced to flee through a back door as a small group of noisy protesters chanted slogans and banged on drums outside a fundraiser in South Melbourne last night. The event was originally planned for a restaurant in Moonee Ponds, but it was switched at the last minute. Ms Hanson says her supporters are often subjected to vile abuse.
2: That's what happened many years ago, 30 years ago, when I had the meetings. The way that our followers or supporters would want to come to venues to listen to me, they were terribly attacked, terribly, and it was so wrong. I don't want to see that happen again.
1: Overseas, and rocket and satellite company SpaceX has debuted on Wall Street, with founder Elon Musk becoming the world's first trillionaire. US correspondent Reid Butler has more.
3: SpaceX is famous for its launches, and this might be the most successful one yet. The largest IPO in history, raising more than 100 billion Australian dollars. Not bad for a company which actually recorded a net loss of $5 billion last year. But with today's public offering, Elon Musk's net worth soared above $1 trillion. He's become the world's first trillionaire. The debut of the rocket and satellite company is the first of many IPOs related to artificial intelligence. The trillionaire himself spoke this morning. He said he gave SpaceX a less than 10% chance of surviving. 4,400 of SpaceX's current and former staff have become millionaires after the shares they earned while working there became worth a small fortune. Reid Butler, Los Angeles.
1: An emerging peace deal between the US and Iran could see the Strait of Hormuz reopened to global energy transit. The pact, reportedly agreed upon by both sides in text, paves the way for a phased lifting of sanctions on Tehran. A new poll has locked in Jacinta Allen as the nation's least popular premier. The new Demos poll canvassed a little over 1,000 voters, leaving Labor's primary vote at just 21%, down almost 16 points from the 2022 election result. Labor now sits behind both the Coalition and One Nation, the Greens next. As for Jacinta Allen, her approval rate is minus 39. Sydneysiders hoping to get a last glimpse of Vivid this year are being warned to expect one of the busiest nights of the festival. Transport New South Wales Coordinator General Howard Collins says it's a night to leave the car at home, catch public transport.
4: The best thing to do is to travel by public transport to and from your destination, and we'll get you home again tonight as well for the last spectacular night of Vivid.
1: The festival is tipped to attract more than 200,000 patrons tonight on its last evening. Briefly in other news, crossbench MPs are calling for the Prime Minister to launch a royal commission into Australia's domestic violence crisis. Teal independents Zali Steggall and Monique Ryan argue the family law system is broken, warning abusers are weaponising court proceedings against their victims. And students are demanding answers after a final exam worth half their marks was leaked on the Chinese version of TikTok. The University of Sydney says it's treating the security breach with urgency, warning anyone involved faces significant consequences. Concerns are growing across the globe about wearable technology making traditional exams unreliable. This is Air News. AFL and Geelong's Max Holmes and Bailey Smith have inspired a big Cats win over a flat Gold Coast Suns outfit. Holmes from the back line and Smith forward of centre had more disposals and metres gained than any other Cat on the field in Geelong's dominant victory. It was the Cats' sixth win from all six games at home so far this season. Bailey Smith on Fox Footy looking to continue improving through the season.
5: Past two losses are not good, but I mean, it's just something you can never get complacent. It's just we need to sort of fine tune a few things, and I thought we did that tonight, but it's still early in the year, so we've got a lot of footy to go, so we'll just keep trying to build.
1: Geelong running out 45 point winners 15-15-105 to the Gold Coast 8-12-60. Turning to NRL, and the Dolphins have won six games in a row for the first time in their history, belting the Sydney Roosters 48-10 at Suncorp Stadium in Brisbane. 12 players missed the clash due to origin duty, but the Dolphins were a class above in front of over 20,000 fans. The home side led 36-0 before the Roosters finally got on the board 60 minutes into the contest. They finished 8-2 to help the Dolphins move into the top four for now. In A-League news, Perth Glory forward Gabriel Popovic has left the club to take up a two-year contract with Sydney FC. The 22-year-old returned for a second spell in purple last season, playing 9 matches and scoring 2 goals. Australian Independent Radio News.
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9: 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This is your sound, your community. This is your weather update before we kick off with the second hour of the Positive Energy Show. It's a beautiful day out there with the sun shining and the temperature currently at 15 degrees. A gentle breeze is blowing at 7 kilometers per hour. No rain is expected, so it's a perfect time to enjoy the clear skies. Looking ahead to the week, today we'll reach a high of 23 degrees with continued sunny conditions. Tomorrow, expect some patchy rain nearby with a high of 20 degrees. Monday, we'll see similar conditions with a slightly cooler temperature of 18 degrees. Tuesday, the clouds will roll in, but it should stay dry with a high of 20 degrees. Wednesday, the sun will be shining brightly with a pleasant 20 degrees. Welcome to Sydney's winter. Isn't that great? And now for the traffic.
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9: The Great Western Highway at Victoria Pass near Mount Victoria remains closed in both directions due to emergency roadworks following road damage. The closure has been in place since the 5th of March. Meanwhile, Janolan Caves Road at Janolan is also closed in both directions between Binnamere Ridge Trail and Janolan Caves House. Closure is due to ongoing slope instability and debris hazards. Duck Malloy road damage on Duck Malloy Road near Junction Road is affecting the traffic in both directions. Drivers should exercise caution, expect delays, and follow any traffic management in place. It is 8 minutes past 9, and welcome to the second hour of the Positive Energy Show, where your emotion controls your emotion. My name is Joe Rahman, reporting from Mission Control, and of course, we have the one and only
10: Steve Cahill. Hey, guys.
9: Hello, hello, and thank you so much for joining us here. Welcome to your Saturday morning, folks. We are now 13 days into winter, but wow, we are getting some pretty good sun, which is pretty...
10: pretty good.
9: We're probably the envy of the world at this point.
10: Yeah.
9: I'm kind of...
10: For winter, it hasn't been too bad so far.
9: So far, so good. You know what? At this stage, I reckon being optimistic about more sunny days to come.
10: Yeah.
9: You know what? I'll take it.
10: Yeah, yeah.
9: I'll take it. And of course, a couple of things that we have been talking about with our first hour of the Positive Energy Show. The current World Cup is happening. Australia's about to kick off with their games as well. So get the family together, get the friends together, and that's it. Host a watch party. It is going to be a big one.
10: Sure is.
9: Yeah. Well, text us on 0405-905-905. Tell us what you're going to be doing. Tell us something out of the ordinary, like whether you're going to be setting up a massive cinema in your backyard kind of thing. Or,
10: that would be cool.
9: Oh, that would be amazing.
10: Especially in this weather.
9: Oh, wouldn't that be great? Yeah.
10: There's a time difference. I think the game's like 8 a.m. and 11 a.m. So it's pretty good timing.
9: That's perfect timing.
10: Or... who do you predict to win?
9: Oh, that's it. Oh, that's the million-dollar question, isn't
10: it?
9: Sure
10: is. I know.
9: There you go. Well, place your bets. Here you go. Well, yeah. Text us on 0405-905-905. Who do you think is going to win? That's something I would really want to know, too, myself. here we go.
10: Predict the future.
9: Predict the future. All right. Oracles, if you are.
10: Yeah. Yep, step up.
9: Step up, please. This is where we need you more than ever. Because I would love to make a couple of $1,000 in this game.
10: there was, in previous World Cups, I don't know the name, I'll find it when we're off air, but there's an octopus, right, in a tank.
9: Oh, jeez.
10: And they have the two teams, like logos,
9: yep.
10: And then they place the octopus in the middle of the tank, and whichever the way this octopus goes towards, like it was winning, like... it went through like a number of games.
9: Yeah.
10: At one stage, they thought that this octopus had some sort of skills to predict the future, because if he went to the left, whichever team was on the left, that team would win that match. If he went to the right another time, that team would win the match. And it went on for a little while.
9: Oh.
10: I'll look it up. while off air.
11: Wow.
10: Yeah, yeah.
11: Okay.
10: So if you've got a pet octopus in your tank, maybe.
11: Well, that's it. That's how I get grab a pet octopus. That would work better than dating apps, wouldn't it? You got to match, but yeah, we don't know. So therefore, we put two pictures. Yeah, see what the octopus
10: says. Which one should I go out with?
11: Yeah, yeah.
10: But I don't know who has a pet octopus. Like, unless you're some sort of Bond supervillain, who's got a pet octopus in their tank? Imagine if you go around someone's house and they go, there's the coffee table, there's the fridge, there's the pet octopus. You're like, well, hold on, what?
11: Yeah, that's right. And you know, that's my octopus Jasper my little squid Jimmy.
10: And my shark tank.
11: Yeah, that's right. That's it. That's it.
10: With a trap door above.
11: Oh, yeah, that's right. I've been expecting you, Mr. Bond.
10: Yeah.
11: I thought you said this was just a tea party. I know. Oh, too good. Coming up at 9:15, we've got our one and only Dr. Peter Ganjemi joining us to give us an update on what is happening within the Hills, Cumberland, and Parramatta area. And this is also with regard to the World Cup. Before that, we've got Bobby Brown with My Prerogative. Enjoy.

0: Bobby Brown with My Prerogative, wrapping up 16 minutes of continuous feel-good music here on the second hour of the Positive Energy Show. And of course, it is now that time of the hour where we get our one and only Dr. Peter Ganjemi to join us to give us an update on what is happening in the Hills, Cumberland, and Parramatta area. Once again, you are listening to Alive 90.5 FM. Hello, good morning, Peter.
1: Hi, Joe. How are you?
0: I'm very good, thank you. We're 13 days into winter, and of course, we've got some exciting things to talk about, the World Cup.
1: Absolutely. The World Cup just kicked off 6 weeks, so it's all football for the next month and a half. Very exciting.
0: Very, very exciting. So let's kick off with, no pun intended. So the Football World Cup has now started in the U.S., Canada, and Mexico. How's it going so far, and how can our community watch some of the games?
1: Absolutely. So we love our multiculturalism at Alive. So you've got, pretty much every country entered the tournament, and of course 48 make the football finals, which is over the next 6 weeks. So you've got teams from all over all corners of the globe. So that's exactly what we love at Alive. And France and Spain are the joint favourites. And, of course, Australia, we're in there. We've qualified for our sixth World Cup in a row. And it kicked off yesterday. And Mexico beat South Africa 2-0 in terms of goals. South Africa beat Mexico 2-1 in terms of red cards. I'm told that's not a good thing. Anyway, but no, it's definitely not a good thing. But obviously, the Socceroos have got, at the group stage, they've got 3 games. And so our residents across Cumberland, Parramatta and the Hills, they can get involved by watching these games at live sites. So the Socceroos have got their first game tomorrow, Sunday the 14th of June, 2 p.m. against Turkey. And then next Saturday, the 20th of June, is at 5 a.m. against USA, one of the host nations. And then the final group game is Friday the 26th of June, 12 p.m. against Paraguay. So definitely our residents can get out there to the live sites across all 3 local government areas and watch the games that way.
0: Fantastic. And speaking of live sites, what are the details of the live site in Cumberland?
1: Yeah, so for Cumberland, so as I mentioned, there's 3 games. The first one and the third one are during the day. The second one starts at 5 a.m. So Cumberland, the first one, the third one, they've got live sites for those 2 daytime matches. So the first one's tomorrow. That game is against Turkey at 2 p.m. And at Webbs Avenue Playing Fields in Auburn, they've got a big screen there, and that's a bit of a football hub for them in Cumberland. So they're encouraging the community to get out there, get the green and gold on and cheer for the Socceroos. And the third game on the 26th of June against Paraguay, 12 p.m. For those that aren't working that day or perhaps working from home, get out to Maryland Civic Square in Maryland, so Maryland's Road. And you can watch the Socceroos from there. And, of course, there's lots of shops around there. And that location particularly, you can get the train or the bus there very easily.
0: Fantastic. And what are the details of the live site in Parramatta?
1: So for Parramatta, their live site is at Parramatta Square, which is Macquarie Street, Parramatta. And all 3 of the group matches will be shown there on the big screen in Parramatta Square. And you can sit in the square's amphitheatre. The 2 daytime matches against Turkey and Paraguay have live entertainment from 1 hour before kickoff. And Western Sydney Wanderers are doing those activations. So they'll have an inflatable goal shooting game, panic cages for those wanting to undertake head-to-head challenges. And the site's easily accessible by public transport. So Parramatta, they'll have a big crowd down there for those games.
0: Fantastic. And what are the details of the live site in the Hills?
1: So in the Hills, their live site is at Rouse Hill Town Centre. It's in Market Square, right next to where the Upside Down House is. I know you definitely know where that is.
0: Yes.
1: And I'm glad to see that this event is still going, because when I was the mayor of the council, actually, when it was the Women's World Cup here in Australia and New Zealand in 2023, we brought a live site to Rouse Hill Town Centre. And we had a massive attendance of over 1,000 people for each of the Matildas games there. So hopefully we can get a big crowd for 3 Socceroos games this time round. At the live site there, they're showing not just the Socceroos matches, but all matches of the World Cup from 7 a.m. onwards. So there are some games that kick off around 5 a.m. They won't show those, but the ones that kick off from 7 a.m. onwards, they'll show each of those. And so that'll be the two Australian daytime matches. So Australia versus Turkey tomorrow. From 12 p.m., they'll have activities and food trucks there before kickoff at 2. And then for Australia versus Paraguay, that game is 12 p.m. on Friday, the 26th of June. And obviously, Rouser Town Centre, it's a great place where you can park, you can catch a bus or get the metro there as well.
0: Oh, fantastic. An exciting time for all the soccer fans. And of course, as you mentioned, tomorrow is the first game with Australia and Turkey. So the anticipation is there. We're all waiting for it.
1: Absolutely.
0: Amazing. Peter, thank you so much again for all the shares with what's happening around the Cumberland, Parramatta and the Hills area.
1: Paraguay, that game is 12 p.m. on Friday, the 26th of June. And obviously, Rouser Town Centre, it's a great place where you can park, you can catch a bus or get the metro there as well.
0: Oh, fantastic. An exciting time for all the soccer fans. And of course, as you mentioned, tomorrow is the first game with Australia and Turkey. So the anticipation is there. We're all waiting for it.

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2: With who?
1: 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I don't know what to do.
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2: 49 minutes past 9, and you are tuned into the second hour of the Positive Energy Show, where your emotion controls your emotion. 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